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2: Get your nightly reset, Nightly with Jade and Tyler. 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
3: 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And we need you in the group chat tonight with your completely honest and unhinged opinions.
2: Yeah, hopefully they didn't give you too much homework from class today. So turn it up. Another hour of Nightly with Jade and Tyler starts now.

0: Okay, Tyler, pre-girlfriend, were you one of those people that dated and had, like, unofficial rules, like 3 dates till the first kiss or anything like that?
1: No, I really didn't have any specialty rules. I kind of just played it as it lies, you know, feeling the vibe.
0: Same. I feel the same. Some people are like 90 days before, you know, you get in bed together. And I'm like, hey, we're just going to follow the chemistry and see where it goes.
1: A woman's gone viral because she is spilling the tea about refusing to, hook up with a guy after 3 dates. She gets an ultimatum afterwards.
0: Oh, he was not playing around. This isn't a business deal. This is a date, for crying out loud.
1: So she wasn't ready to hook up. He said they've already been on 3 dates, called her rule about waiting ridiculous. She says he wasn't going to keep taking her out, spending money, jumping through hoops if she wasn't going to give up, you know, the goods.
0: And this is the exact reason women are terrified to date at times, Tyler. I had somebody do that to me. He took me out on 3 dates, and when he dropped me off, he leaned

0: owes about $6 trillion in assets and over $47 trillion in liabilities. 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

0: It feels like back in the day we used to splurge on things that made us happy, like maybe taking a trip or going to your favorite concerts. But times have changed, Jade, and people are now splurging on groceries.
1: Isn't that sad? That it's a luxury to be able to fill up the cart? No, but seriously, sometimes you get to the cash register and you're like, I have five items. What do you mean it's $120? It's bad out here.
0: So yeah, instead of like, I'm not going to take a vacation anytime soon, I actually went to the store and I was like, you know what? I'm going to get those really expensive strawberries, the ones that are really, really good. I'm like, I'm going to splurge on this.
1: It's crazy. We're replacing luxury vacations with a bulk trip to Costco.
0: Yeah, it's crazy out there.
2: I could

0: We did not see Taylor Swift over the weekend in Kansas City at a Chiefs preseason game. She was apparently across the pond. There was a friend wedding that she attended. Also, Sabrina Carpenter was there as well. So was Jack Antonoff. So the stars were out, and she was rocking a shorter hairdo.
1: I peeped that, Tyler. I was like, okay, we doing a little something with the bangs here. Ran to the comments because also she chopped a good bit off above the shoulders, and the girls are saying that the 1989 references are so back.
0: Yeah, she's nothing like a post-wedding chop, you know, a new hairstyle. And a lot of people do think, well, if it's not 1989 giving, it's giving new era, like maybe something new that she's working on.
1: I like the sound of that. She

0: T, have you ever had a horror story play out right before you? You move in with your boo, and then you're like, oh my God, I'm taking care of a baby child. I had an ex that I was literally taking care of financially, mentally, emotionally, spiritually. He didn't even know how to do laundry, Tyler, for crying out loud.
1: Yeah, it's pretty bad. I mean, the only thing that I found out that was annoying, I was obviously in my early 20s too, but it's like the whole doing the dishes. Like, I was like, what if I leave this plate in for one night? Why do I have to do it right now?
0: I get it. It gets like you don't find out until you move in for real.
1: Yeah, people are sharing their horror stories of moving in with their boyfriends, and it ain't pretty. Amy was sharing a story where she moved from Georgia to Queens. She thought that they were going to get their own place, found out he wanted them to live with his parents. His friends called him Dirty Dan because he was so messy. They broke up, but Amy became really close with his mom. Amy and his mom even got matching tattoos.
0: I love that. Shout out to moms. That's pretty cool.
1: Sarah thought her boyfriend moved in because they were starting a life together. She was paying the rent. She later discovered he was allegedly still collecting money connected to his old apartment. He claimed he had to leave the apartment because of a wasp infestation. So while Sarah was paying for them to live together, he was benefiting from the financial situation.
0: Dirty game. Real dirty game. How can you do that to your lady and then lay down with her at night? I hate it.
1: In this article, they say the biggest fights when couples live together, it's money and financial stress, chores, household responsibilities, different lifestyles, different daily routines.
0: I feel I'm hoping this falls onto the ears of like some college age students that are extending the olive branch to let somebody come live with them, or just low and not having the self-confidence to tell somebody that they need to get their life together before they move in. So if there's a girl or a guy out there completely taking care of someone on all levels, don't put yourself through that hell. Go ahead and put a stop before it even gets started, because there's no getting out of that. He didn't love you. He needed a place to stay. That is a crushing realization, and I've been there.
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12: What makes a real man? I came across this video where this girl was like, oh, I hate it when guys try and open doors for me as if like it's supposed to be me just owing them. Thank you for holding the door. I can open my own door. And it's just like, that's just being chivalrous. Like, if you open a door, you're toxic. If you don't open the door, you're a jerk. If you post your girlfriend on social media, you're a simp. If you don't post your girlfriend, you're cheating.
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1: If you're here, you're already in. Welcome to Nightly with Jade and Tyler. This is the hour when the responsible decisions start clocking out and the stories get a whole lot better. And the music, because when the sun goes down, we turn the heat up.
2: Speaking of the music, without a doubt, not only is this the biggest song of the year, probably the biggest song of the summer.
1: This song has just beat Taylor Swift, so we're literally making music history with Ella Langley right now. And it is the longest running song at number one that is not a holiday-ish song.
2: Yeah, we know who we're talking about there, Mariah Carey. She'll be coming out. She'll be defrosting herself in just a minute. But love this song, Choosing Texas. Just when

0: It's so funny when you're a child, you have so much innocence. You're like, mommy, look at that flamingo. Look at that pineapple in that lady's basket. Little do you know, it's a code for a whole nother freaking world.
1: Yeah, we're not here to kink shame anybody. You know, whatever makes you and your love happy together. So that's why we're going to drop the 10 best dates for swingers.
0: Let's go.
1: Would you like to know the two states that rank the highest?
0: Let's hear it.
1: I mean, maybe this is why Grandma and Grandpa moved to Florida. In at number one is Florida.
0: Grandma and Grandpa are some freaks.
1: Texas is the runner-up, followed by Georgia, Nevada, and Tennessee. The worst states for swingers are Delaware, Nebraska, Montana, Hawaii.
0: What is it about these places that is attracting the Paulies?
1: Seems like the weather, because it's nice all the time. Mm. So Grandma and Gramps going to a nude beach.
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0: It's Nightly with Jade and Tyler, and at this point, we're just making up stuff. They're calling Gen Z the Christopher Columbus of generations. No offense, but what the hell is clear coding, Tyler? I need you to be my Gen Z glossary.
1: Yeah, it's one of the hottest dating trends of the year, clear coding. It can happen when singles state intentions up front, like relationship goals, boundaries, rather than wait until a deeper connection into the relationship.
0: But clear coding makes it sound so military. Damn, everything up front.
1: Yeah, me and my girl did it last year, and we are still going strong, so I would love to give you advice and say you should do some clear coding.

0: Tyler, you ever see when an animal is in the house and they find the sunspot and lay in it?
1: That's what my dog Bear does every single day.
0: Well, me and Bear share that in common because I do the same thing. Like, my mental health is not well when I'm not getting enough sunlight.
1: Yeah, or just being able to look outside or step outside. And that's kind of depressing because half of U.S. workers don't step outside during the workday.
0: It's honestly hard to, even with us. We're in these soundproof, beautiful studios filled with $1 million of equipment. And rarely any of them have a window. And when they do, it's like a couple of us looking out over the courtyard of a prison. You need that.
1: Some of these Fortune 500 companies, they'll take mandatory work breaks where you need to go outside. You have to go outside and get some fresh air. Not only is it good for your mental health, but also team building.

0: By any means, Jade, I am not a relationship guru, but I can share some advice. At the end of the night, when it's time for bed, there is no TVs, no tablets, no nothing in the bedroom. And that's kind of where you get like a little bit of reset. And I feel like couples more than ever kind of need a reset. And that's when I saw this study. Nearly a third of married Americans aren't doing it at night. I'm like, yeah, maybe there's too many distractions.
1: I totally agree with you. There are too many distractions. I kind of love that rule that you and your girl have, because the awareness around that is amazing. I actually grew up in a house like that. No phones at the table. When we're eating, TV cannot be on. And growing up, I never had a TV in my room. I didn't have a TV in my room until I left my house. We see it on dates all the time. Two people in their phones, zero conversation happening between the two of them. You got to create that intimacy. You really do. It's not just going to hit you over the head and you're going to feel sexy all of a sudden. You got to create the magic.
0: You're spot on. They said three things to look out for. Stay positive, bring back the fun, and flirt and flaunt.
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11: There is an STD breakout in the elderly community, apparently. 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
20: So you've been using me and all of a sudden now you just want to drop me? 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
11: According to science, it says that a woman is more into hooking up with you if they're full, like if they have a full tummy.
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4: Welcome, welcome. Get comfortable. If you're here, you're already in. It's Nightly with Jaden Tyler. The night is still young. Your bedtime is negotiable, and we're nowhere near finished.
5: We're turning up more nonstop hit music, getting into topics everybody secretly has an opinion about, and giving you the floor to settle the debate.
4: Speaking of settling debates, now growing up for us, the divas were Celine Dion, Mariah Carey, Whitney Houston. Do you think we have any divas today that can really sing down, Tyler? You know what I mean.
5: I would say Ariana Grande's got to be on that list.
4: And I think her pop peers would agree. Zara Larsson said she's a fan too.
6: I really like Ariana Grande's new song. I wanna, like, that melody's so nice.
5: Yeah.
6: And I'm an hour away from you. Like, ooh, she ate.

0: It's Nightly with Sue Ellen and Tyler, a.k.a. Jade, as she has brought her Southern accent into the show like she normally does. And speaking about accents, Jade, you want to know the most popular accent in the country, what it is?
1: Actually, I don't know. What is it?
0: It's going to be the Southern accent.
1: Well, I'll be damned.
0: Louisiana, followed by Texas, and then California, the top three states which have the best accents in the country.
1: It's the slang. It's the nice, nasty clapbacks. It's everything for me. Bless your heart. Oh, my stars. Don't let the door hit you where the good Lord split you. Or one that my mom recently said that absolutely took me out. I'm full as a tick. Remember when you and I first met and I thought you were like an Italian Jersey Shore god?
0: I've been away from Chicago for quite some time, so my Chicago accent's kind of gone, but it sometimes gets out.
1: I need you to bring that back.
0: I think probably one of the most annoying, no disrespect to Boston, is the Boston, New England, pock your cat.
1: You know who I love who does a good one? Like whenever Ariana Grande is doing any of like the up north accents, I just adore it, because I'm like, that could be her real voice.
0: Oh yeah, she's the best at the accents.
1: Which accent do you personally feel like always catches your attention? Because I feel like if somebody was talking to me with a British accent, they could be selling me complete BS and somehow I'm buying it because it just sounds smart.
0: Yeah, my all-time crush is Ellie Goulding.
1: Queen.
0: This is all I said to her. I looked at her, I was like, you're stunning.
1: Love her.
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6: Yes, hi. 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
1: Ramon reached out because he's being friend zoned, but he's actually okay with it because she's so hot. 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
1: Kind of crazy, man. 58% of recent college graduates are still looking for a job. 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

0: Tyler, please don't tell me you're one of those people that calls soda pop.
1: I'm from Chicago, so yes, I am one of those people that calls it pop. Give me a pop.
0: I don't know why it just sounds like something out of a movie, because I've never heard anybody say that in the South.
1: Nah, yeah, I need to get me a pop. And speaking of soda pop, whatever you prefer, Coca-Cola back dominating in at the most popular sodas list.
0: I'm going to tell you right now, nobody in this world loves Coca-Cola more than me. I came out the womb holding a crispy can.
1: My girlfriend is a Diet Coke obsession. It's an addiction.
0: No, literally, there's a whole cult for Diet Coke specifically.
1: Yes, that there is. In at number two for one of the most popular sodas in the country, Dr. Pepper. You know what? Have you ever gone to Whataburger and gotten a Dr. Pepper shake?
0: That sounds so damn good, Tyler. That is my number two. Mr. Pibb and Dr. Pepp can get it any day, but a float, a shake? Oh, I'm here for it.
2: Thank you for dinner, baby.

0: It's Nightly with Jade and Tyler. T, what is your hot topic for debate tonight?
1: Researchers at MIT found that men are actually in a bigger hurry to commit in a relationship than women.
0: Ooh, Tyler, this is speaking right to me because, you know, I've told you, my man is ready to tie the knot, and I am not ready to tie the knot. I know he's the one I want to marry, but it's just, I don't know, so many factors, but give us the science behind it.
1: Yeah, and guys are more likely to say I love you as well. Most people surveyed believe women were generally the first to express their love, but men were actually far more likely to do it. Many even started thinking about saying I love you about 6 weeks before women did.
0: I think maybe for the women's side, it's kind of like we are immediately expected to get ready to start a family with you. And for me, my boyfriend and I both work in entertainment. He's not going to be the one taking a damn near year off to literally grow a baby and recover. Ugly as it sounds, the truth is that the amount of opportunities that will be lost in that time, it's hard to recover from, point blank period. That's what I think of. I think of this is going to put a halt on my success.
1: I was just going to be honest. I just wanted to lock it down, lock it up.
0: Yeah, I get that. My fear is not necessarily the person. It's what happens to my personal life after that as an individual, because then maybe you're not going to think of me the happy, bubbly girlfriend you once had because I'm stressed.

0: Maybe I'm a bad dog dad. It's way too annoying. If I give my dog a squeaky toy, she will not stop squeaking it until ever. So she doesn't get squeaky toys.
1: You know, I try to show like my dogs, like this is what happens when you squeeze it, and they'll bite everywhere but the center where the sound is happening.
0: Have you ever wondered why dogs like squeaky toys?
1: Yeah. I mean, what is it about it? Why do they all have that?
0: Well, squeakers are powerful for many dogs because the sound can mimic the high-pitched noises associated with prey animals.
1: Ooh.
0: That's right. When they hear the squeak, they believe they are killing an animal. The same goes for ripping out all the stuffing.
1: Oh my God. We look at them, we're like, oh, you're so cute. Meanwhile, they're pouncing that sweet little lamb chop to death in the wild.
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16: Ramon reached out because he's being friend-zoned, but he's actually okay with it because she's so hot. He said, listen, we've been talking or hanging out for like 2 years. I take her to dinner, concerts, trips, pretty much everywhere and anything. But she's very clear. Like, she's told me that we're never going to be anything more than friends, ever.
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16: 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And it's good to have arm candy.
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16: I do this thing called I Can't Stand, where I let all of us just kind of open up and reveal the things that we can't stand.
17: I can't stand when I'm at the gym. I go to this machine, right? And there's a water bottle right there and a phone. And I'm like, oh, all right, someone's using it. You probably went to the restroom. Mm. But then I see that same guy, he's working out over here on this other machine. It's like, hey, man, you can only have one machine. Why are you going back and forth like that? You don't own the gym.
19: Yeah, that is annoying.
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16: For my ladies out there, if you're trying to get rid of your cramps, I guess there's a cheap way to do it.
1: So I actually saw this on Instagram, and it was from Brittany Ferlin. She's the one that's married to Tommy Lee, that she was having these cramps. And her husband was like, well, why don't you try drinking pickle juice? And
16: she
1: was
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1: Yes. And she was like, what do you mean? He's like, yeah, I saw it on Instagram. Go drink pickle juice. So she's like, okay, let me go try it.
20: Pickle juice.
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5: Ooh, the group chat is open. The speakers are up. And whatever kind of day you had, you've made it to the fun part. I'm Jade.
6: And I'm Tyler. And together we make Nightly with Jade and Tyler. Jade is a fashionista, knows a lot about makeup, likes sports. I'm trying to get her to sell feet pics for money for the show. So we'll see how that goes. But happy to be here, Jade.
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0: It's Nightly with Jade and Tyler. And what was happening with Disney this weekend? I saw celebrations. I saw tons of covers. A lot of the Disney queens were in the building singing on stage together. We had both Ariels from different generations. Tyler, what was happening in the world of Disney?
1: Yeah, Disney movie and TV shows made their announcements over the weekend at the D23 convention, include a new teaser for Avengers Doomsday. Also, we had a Frozen 3. We'll look at that. And there's an announcement for the X-Men reboots. We had a lot going on. Frozen 3, Kristen Bell and Idina Menzel took the stage to perform a new song for Frozen 3. I'm really excited about this Avengers Doomsday with Robert Downey Jr. He's going to play a new character called Dr. Doom.
0: Ooh, I'm ready for that too. But you know what? You saying that about Kristen Bell is making sense to me because I was wondering why she popped out to perform a song from Frozen during a Savannah Bananas game. And I'm like, oh, it's all starting to make sense.
1: Yeah, not only could she act, she could also sing. She's got such a great voice, and she could definitely win some awards on Broadway for sure.
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13: Yes.
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0: Jade and Tyler.
1: They say the holy water's watered down, and this town's lost its faith.

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0: You know the old saying, blondes have a little bit more fun, Jade?
1: I have, and I can confirm when I've done it, yes.
0: Well, it turns out that's not the hair color that men prefer on a lady.
1: Oh, the brunettes are going crazy in the car right now. Tell us more, tell us more.
0: University of Tampa told us that 67% of men would prefer women with brunette hair over blondes.
1: T, do you have a type?
0: No, I don't think so.
1: I don't think I've ever dated a blonde, so I can't give you good research, Tyler. I'm actually kind of surprised by the results, though.
0: Yeah, me too. And unfortunately, sorry, our gingers out there, red hair tended to be the least preferred for men.
1: What? I love a ginge.
0: Gingers are feisty.

0: Tyler, we're referencing your OG days on the dating apps, but are there any unofficial rules that you've noticed that come with it?
1: Well, they keep changing the dating apps. Like now, we talked about it last week, that Bumble guys couldn't message first. Now they can. And I read that you shouldn't post a bikini or swimwear pic on your dating profile after summer.
0: Why is that raising red flags for the fellas or the girls?
1: Well, look at it this way. The air is changing. Football is on our televisions right now. Fall is pretty much here. Next week, pumpkin spice lattes will be out there. So they say that if you post a bikini or a shirtless picture after summertime, you kind of look desperate.
0: I can see that. It's like, that's all you got? Come on now. We're pulling out the scars. We're getting out our good Chelsea boots. So what you doing, sis? That's the only pic you got?
1: I mean, on the flip side, almost half of men and women admitted that pics like that could help make a better informed decision on whether they're going to like the person or not.
0: Oh, let's see. What was a red flag that maybe you had when coming across somebody's profile back in the day?

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1: real talk,
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2: Tyler, it's a sign of the times. We have definitely been out of school for a while now. Because as we are, you know, here getting ready for the true thick of fall as the school year kicks off, they're offering programs that didn't even exist when we were in school.
3: Yeah, Arizona State University, they're offering a bachelor's degree in content creation. So basically, if you wanted to be an influencer, there's a class for that.
2: This is insane. I'll never forget, there was a bench that I passed a couple of years ago at my college, and it said this, something to the effect of, like, things that the students are training for now are for jobs that do not exist yet. Obviously, influencing has been around, but it's not going anywhere, it seems.
3: I mean, do you really need a four-year degree to become an influencer?
2: I don't know. I feel like that's something that is a bit self-taught, but I'm sure there are things that they are presenting them with that, you know, could be good learning blocks. But it's kind of crazy that we've gotten here. A degree is wild.
3: Yeah, if you want to get yourself in debt over some things, you know, like being an influencer, go ahead. Some things you will learn at this class, like podcasting, on-camera performance, social media, brand deals, monetization, business relationships.
2: I mean, it's wild. If you were to ask a kid that's anywhere between the ages of, I don't know, 7 to 15, they're all going to say, I want to be a streamer. I want to be an online personality. And there's a world for it. There's some of them out there making millions. So it's kind of crazy. I guess this is a natural thing that we would now be able to go to school for it, but alarming maybe.
3: Yes, the world would be a better place with the less clavicular out there.
0: Nightly with Jade and Tyler.
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12: Kind of crazy, man. 58% of recent college graduates are still looking for a job. I mean, in anything, right? It's all who you know. A lot of jobs come via recommendation.
13: Well, do you think that's why it's hard for this generation? Because they don't know how to talk to people.
12: Yes.
13: They're not networking. So they're not meeting business people, you know, that could help them in their career. What, are you going to be on Twitch the rest of your life?
12: Yes, Matt. That's how millionaires are made. Obviously.
13: That's what my son thinks.
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14: Back in the day, I have pulled up to the strip club before to look for him.
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12: According to science, it says that a woman is more into hooking up with you if they're full, like if they have a full tummy.
13: Yes.
12: I was going to say, hooking up after eating is not the move. My wife and I, like, we have a plan. Like, there's a burrito that we love to get. Like, it's so big that we have to split it.
13: Oh, my God.
12: So we'll literally go to the spot, buy the burrito, come home, hook up, and then eat after. And that's glorious. Like, it's a routine. Like, we know what it is.
13: Burrito, then a taco.
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1: Ramon reached out because he's being friend zoned, but he's actually okay with it because she's so hot. 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

And this town's lost its faith. 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
1: Today, Chrissy reached out, and she's upset that her man is still helping out his ex. I guess she just recently found out that he is still paying for his ex's phone bill. So she confronted him. She asked him why, and he said, listen, it's just easier because the plan is in my name. She was on it. There's nothing going on, but I just don't want to mess things up.
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town's lost its faith. 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
1: So why do flight attendants really greet you when you get on board?
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3: So they're not flirting with us.
1: I don't know, man. Sometimes they are a little flirtatious.
3: A little bit, right?
1: And I remember one time I was like, they might be flirting with me.
3: Yeah.
1: It was a guy. And I was like, nah, I'm tripping. And then I ordered a drink and he didn't charge me. And I was like, he's
3: flirting. Oh, yes, yeah.
1: Because they always want to charge you for those little alcohol bottles.
2: I always get free drinks.
1: Sure. Girls always get that, though. 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
3: 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And there's a water bottle right there and a phone. And I'm like, oh, all right, someone's using it. You probably went to the restroom. But then I see that same guy. He's working out over here on this other machine. It's like, hey, man. You can only have one machine. Why are you going back and forth like that? 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
1: All right, we're talking light up boob jobs.
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3: Ramon reached out because he's being friend zoned, but he's actually okay with it because she's so hot. 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
3: Kind of crazy, man. 58% of recent college graduates are still looking for a job. 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It's all who you know. 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
2: Well, you think that's why it's hard for this generation? 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
3: What makes a real man? 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Thank you for holding the door. I can open my own door. And it's just like, that's just being chivalrous. Like, if you open a door, you're toxic. If you don't open the door, you're a jerk. If you post your girlfriend on social media, you're a simp. 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
2: I wasn't ready for that one.
3: All right, y'all, we're jumping into the show. Yeah. Happy to have you all here. What's poppin'? Tino, Nicasio, Matt, and Serena is actually going to kick things off today. She's debating on whether or not she should pay a friend back. She had a birthday function, and everybody had to pitch in. This one friend pitched in, but canceled last minute. Yes. And now Serena's debating on whether or not she deserves her money back.
4: Oh, my God.
5: Hey. Yeah, because, I mean, money's tight right now.
3: So you should probably give her hers back then.
4: Yeah.
3: She can pay rent.
5: But then that's double. It's my birthday.
3: We're going to talk all about it next. Real talk.

0: So Serena just celebrated her birthday, baby. Was the party fun?
1: It was so much fun. We had a great time. We went to a pool. We had a cabana.
2: It looked like you guys were the only ones there.
1: No, it did not. And if, I mean, it was still fine. We don't need people.
2: Okay.
0: Was there a reason you didn't wear your wedding ring?
2: Oh.
1: Wow, you were really looking.
2: Wow.
1: When we were on the way, I was like, oh, I forgot my wedding ring.
2: Wow.
0: Forgot. Okay.
2: I just bought that.
0: All right, so break down this situation. There was a friend that is asking for their money back. And you don't want to give it to them? And they were supposed to attend this party, or what is it?
1: Okay, so for the cabana, we all pitched in. And I had said, okay, this is what the price is. And, you know, this is what it's going to be for each person. So everybody sent me the money. And I charged it on my credit card. And then I would just, you know, pay it back as, like, the money came in.
0: Yeah.
1: Well, a few days before we actually, like, were going, she had to cancel. So now I'm like, dang, like, that's already, you know, it's already paid for. Mm-hmm. And I asked her, like, do you want me to send the money back? Because if she would have said yes, I didn't want the confrontation. I would have just sent it back.
2: Yeah.
1: But then my other friend messaged me on the side. She's like, girl, just send her money back. But I'm like, but it, wait, it's not coming from your pocket.
2: That's
1: it's coming from mine.
0: Oh, so you had another friend. Yes. Being like, don't be petty. Send it back.
1: And like, I mean, I get that. But also, if I was canceling last minute, I feel like the type of person I was, I'd be like, just no, it's your birthday. Just keep it.
2: It's a deposit.
0: If it's a last minute cancellation, then I'm on your side.
1: Mm-hmm.
0: If it was like 2 weeks away, I would have been like, well, she gave you fair enough warning.
1: Yes.
0: But yeah, last minute, it's already been paid for. Like, what do you want me to do? This is, you can't go now. Like, you knew about it.
1: Yes.
2: But do you feel like the friend's going to remember that? Like, you know what? Wow. Like, you didn't really send me my money back.
1: But I mean, when it's like her birthday, I'm like, you know, I could just pay it back. Like, oh, I'll take you out for your birthday.
0: Did she say anything, or has it become?
1: No, she was fine about it. She's like, no, like, just take me out another time, whatever. Like, happy birthday. So, but it was like another friend that was like, she's not going. Send her money back. I'm like, oh, I see that too. But also, like,
2: she needs to stay out of it.
0: So who's in the right? Who's in the wrong? Should Serena just pay the money back? It is what it is. Or is it the friend's fault for canceling the last minute?
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0: 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Yay, yay. He spoke out recently and said you should celebrate your ego.
2: Oh, damn.
0: I need to hear this before I agree with this.
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2: I mean, look at Matt. Like, you know, he went to UCLA, you know, the whole thing. Like, he was a college guy. He was going to get out and make millions. He didn't have confidence, and he didn't have an ego.
0: And here he is. Now he's, I'm broken humble. Yeah, damn it.
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3: 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Here's traffic.
6: No delays due to collisions. Traffic is light as you work your way into the city this morning. We do have a closure at Cherry Park Drive between Southland Drive and Rosemont Garden. That road is still closed through traffic for major utility work. I'm MJ, and that's your traffic.
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19: In cloud cover Wednesday, isolated showers and storms in the afternoon, highs in the mid-80s. Low pressure and a cold front push through overnight. Showers, storms likely, some gusty wind, heavy rain, highs in the low 80s, and mostly to partly cloudy by Thursday afternoon. Friday, mostly sunny, a great start to the weekend, highs right around the mid-80s. I'm meteorologist Tom Ackerman with your LEX18 Storm Tracker forecast on Z Rock 103, the rock station. Increasing clouds, isolated showers and storms Wednesday afternoon, then showers and storms likely overnight into Thursday morning. Thursday, highs in the low 80s with some lingering cloud cover. Friday, great start to the weekend, mostly sunny, highs in the mid-80s. I'm meteorologist Tom Ackerman with your LEX18 Storm Tracker forecast on Hot 102.5.
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0: All right, so if you're just tuning in, here's what's going down. Our co-host Serena had her birthday party last week, mm-hmm. and it was a vibe. She had a good time. Yeah. They rented out this cabana at a pool. It was great.
1: Dang.
0: Now, everyone had to pitch in to pay for this cabana. One friend that pitched in canceled at the last minute.
2: Yes.
0: And so Serena's like, should I give her the money back? I mean, mm-hmm. initially, Serena didn't think anything of it, but then she had a friend that texted her on the side, and she was basically trying to tell you like that you should give the money back, correct?
2: Yes, uh-huh. And I'm like, but... Dang, it's not your money.
0: Oh, damn. Not yours either, sir. Yeah, yeah. Alexis, what do you think?
3: I don't think she should because it's her birthday. Her friend should say, you know what? I canceled late, but it's your birthday. That's my birthday present to you.
2: That's how I feel, but I also don't want to be like, but this should be my birthday present.
0: Presumptuous.
3: You don't want to feel entitled.
2: Yes.
0: I didn't ask Serena this, but this is, I mean, that what you bring up is kind of a good question. Would you be okay with accepting that money as the birthday gift, or do you still expect the birthday gift from that friend?
2: Oh, no. I don't expect gifts. Like, I got a couple little things from friends this year, and I'm always, like, so surprised, because as an adult, I don't know, I just don't think I expect
4: it. You're not 8 years old
2: anymore.
4: Yeah,
2: so it's always nice.
0: Alexis, do you expect birthday gifts?
3: No, but I'm always the gift giver. And then when I get a gift, I feel like, ooh, like, why am I getting a gift?
0: I feel like that's the move. Like, if you don't expect it and you get it, it makes the gift even more special.
2: Yes.
0: So that makes sense. Yeah. I definitely appreciate the call. Thank you so much, Alexis. Coming up next on Tino Go Chino Radio, for my parents out there, how do you handle your teenager pulling away?
4: Ooh.
0: Like, that's got to be a difficult time, right? Mm-hmm. Like, you want to be there, but at the same time, you don't want to be that helicopter parent. Yeah. So how do you do it? We're going to break it down next.
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0: All right, for all my parents out there, if you feel like your teenager is starting to distance themselves, you're not supposed to chase them. Instead, you're supposed to, one, not take it personally. It says they're growing up, they're trying to figure out who they are mm-hmm. without you making every decision for them. So even though it may be tough, you got to give them some room to grow.
1: I mean, I see that, especially like if you look back or think back to when you're a teenager, sometimes you just want to be left alone.
0: I think this one's good. It says stop turning every conversation into a lesson. Sometimes they don't need advice. They just need their parent to listen.
2: Yeah, right.
0: Mm-hmm. I mean, Matt, you That's have a 13-year-old son, yeah. and you said he's kind of gone through some growing pains. Are you that type where you try to make everything a teachable moment, or do you let him breathe?
3: I did for a while, but I found that, yes, giving him his space is what he'll then eventually come hang out with me instead of me chasing his ass his all the time. Mm-hmm.
0: So number three on the list kind of ties into that. It says basically keep inviting them. So like always leave the door open. Like, hey, do you want to come with us, or we're going to go grab a bite to eat, or yo, do you want to watch the game mm-hmm. or do whatever? Like throw the invites their way, even if they keep saying no. Just that way they know that you're trying.
1: I feel like that would get hard though if it was always no, because I'd be like, okay, at this point, no, now you have to come.
3: Yeah, get in the car.
0: Really, you're not paying attention to the list. Number four, it says respect their privacy. You got to knock before you enter, give them space.
2: Oh,
0: don't
2: no way.
0: Demand every detail of their life, because trust creates trust.
3: Yeah, we're not there yet.
2: If you're living in my house, I'm walking in that room.
0: The next one says to basically let them find their own version of the world they want to be in. Like, let them play the games they want to play, listen to the music that they like. If they want to talk about certain things, like, let them talk about it. Don't try and shut down their interest because you're not into it. Mm-hmm. Like, that's the only way you can actually connect. It says connect before you correct.
2: Oh, dang. Yes.
3: My son plays his music on Alexa, and it is bad.
0: What does he listen to?
3: It's weird. K-pop? It's video game soundtrack stuff. So he was listening to the Five Nights at Freddy's video game song, and it was like electronica, but really poorly produced. I was like, man, this sucks.
2: Oh, my God.
0: The next one says, don't mock their emotions. Even if their problems seem small to you, to them, they're actually big, so you should take them seriously and hear them out.
1: Mm-hmm. I'm not there yet, because my son's six. I'm like thinking of all this for the future.
3: Take notes, Serena.
0: The final one, Matt, tell me if you agree or disagree.
3: Okay.
0: You're the only one with a teenager in here, so you can speak on it. This says, when they finally do open up and they finally do start talking, do not interrupt, do not lecture, don't immediately try and fix it, just let them finish, because sometimes all they need to do is vent.
3: That is tough to do, but yes. I find myself, sometimes he'll like start opening up to me, but I'm watching a baseball game, so I'm like distracted. I got to pull myself away.
2: You know what sucks is that like you're older, you're wiser, and you know how this story is going to end. So it's just like, it's just hard.
3: But
2: not
3: as a teen, you don't want to hear that from your parents.
2: Yeah, but you just know.
3: Yeah.
0: But I mean, you think back when you were a kid, if your parents told you that, you're like, just let me be me.
2: To me, they didn't know nothing.
0: Exactly.
1: Oh. Yeah, or like if you're just trying to share a story, you're like, oh God, like you don't need to correct me or anything. I was just sharing something with you.
0: So Nicasio always sends me the most random things. He's like, yo, we should talk about this. I think the audience will like it. this next one. There is a man in his 30s who built himself up. And basically, Nicasio thinks he has no business chasing women his age, that he should only date women between the ages of 18 and 22.
2: Oh, yeah. What? Nice and prime.
0: And there's reasoning. So he'll share it with us next. That sounds creepy.
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0: There's a woman that stormed out of her anniversary celebration because of her husband's gift.
3: So basically, the woman, she cooked her man a special dinner. She saved up to buy him a smartwatch that he wanted. What she

0: got in return from him was a $100 gift card to his favorite gaming store, like GameStop or whatever.
1: Yeah.
0: He joked that they could both use it since she watches him play.
2: Everyone's love languages are different.
0: So what's yours?
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1: I don't think touchy or feel are love languages.
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4: 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Here's traffic.
5: No delays due to collisions. Traffic is light as you work your way into the city this morning. We do have a closure at Cherry Bark Drive between Southland Drive and Rosemont Garden. That road is still closed through traffic for major utility work. I'm MJ, and that's your traffic.
4: That's traffic on Hot 102.5.
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18: Increasing cloud cover Wednesday. Isolated showers and storms in the afternoon. Highs in the mid-80s. Low pressure and a cold front push through overnight. Showers, storms likely. Some gusty wind, heavy rain. Highs in the low 80s and mostly to partly cloudy by Thursday afternoon. Friday, mostly sunny. A great start to the weekend. Highs right around the mid-80s. I'm meteorologist Tom Ackerman with your LEX 18 Storm Tracker forecast on Z-Rock 103, the rock station. Increasing clouds, isolated showers and storms Wednesday afternoon, then showers and storms likely overnight into Thursday morning. Thursday, highs in the low 80s with some lingering cloud cover. Friday, great start to the weekend, mostly sunny, highs in the mid-80s. I'm meteorologist Tom Ackerman with your LEX 18 Storm Tracker forecast on Hot 102.5.

0: So every day for this show specifically, we all take turns submitting different ideas, and then we're like, okay, this makes sense. Nicasio pushed really hard for this one. A man in his 30s who built himself has no business chasing women his age. It says he should only choose 18 to 22. You agree with this?
1: Yeah.
0: Okay, here's the reasoning. It says because value is asymmetrical. Men climb in value with age. Women decline. One becomes wiser, richer, stronger. The other becomes independent and bitter. At 30, a man is hitting his prime. Status, money, mindset, frame. He's finally earned the right to choose. So why settle for women who gave their youth to broke boys? Women women aged 18 to 22 still have beauty untouched by bitterness, femininity uncorrupted by ego, less baggage, and less damage. There are also more respect, and there's more loyalty. Modern women want a party in their 20s. Suddenly, they deserve a king when they turn 30. But kings don't inherit used kingdoms. They build their own fresh. They'll scream insecurity, control issues, predatory. Translation, they aged out of the game and can't compete anymore.
2: Oh my gosh.
0: A man who built himself has earned standards. She had hers at 22. You get yours at 32. Ooh. That's balance, not manipulation. You sacrifice your youth to build your value. Now, enjoy the rewards. Date young. Build a family on your terms. And never apologize for wanting better. Serena, what are your thoughts?
2: So, you're saying that a man should date women that are 18 to 22. But a woman's frontal, like, prefrontal cortex doesn't even develop till they're 25. So you are dating somebody who can't even have a full conversation with you, who doesn't even fully know, like, who can't fully make decisions yet because they're not emotionally mature yet. And that's who you want to talk to because you're not a man who can hold conversation with an actual woman.
1: Maybe so. But I don't want to date someone that's already played the whole field and then had like 2 to 5 kids. I don't want them then. I want them when they're younger. Not like that.
3: Your girl's the same age as you.
1: But she's not older than me. She's like still, she's younger than me. She's definitely younger than me, but I'm never going to date older than me because I just don't.
2: There's women who are 30s. Yeah, who like have who don't have kids who are in their 30s.
1: That's very rare though. It's like a unicorn.
0: Me.
2: Oh my
0: gosh.
2: Those are
0: fake. Latino. I'm a unicorn.
2: I said a woman.
0: Guys, stop flirting with me. I have a lot of show to get to. Stop flirting with me. And I'm not going to lie. When Serena said prefrontal cortex, I couldn't believe she knew what that was.
3: Yeah, I can see the AI. She looked it up on her computer.
1: Oh, my God.
2: No, but I knew what it was.
3: Oh, my God. I'm not saying you didn't. But
2: I knew what it was. I was fact-checking myself.
1: You chat GPT? That's crazy.
2: No.
0: A girl between 18 and 22 would never.
1: Never.
0: Dude, we talked to Akon a couple days ago. Nicasio and I had some time with Akon. He had 4-carat diamond ring earrings in his ears just glistening. Yeah. I had a very serious question. I said, Akon, I want to know what you think about liking pictures on Instagram of people the opposite sex. A lot of people these days consider that cheating. Do you? Ooh. What do you think he said?
3: He said, hell no.
2: I'm going to have a hard time believing anything that he had to say.
0: Oh, wow.
1: Serena.
0: I mean, he's successful just because he has 10 wives.
1: Yeah, exactly. And they're younger.
0: We'll talk all about it next.

0: So a couple days ago, Nicasio and I had the opportunity to hang out with Akon, of all people.
1: Cool.
0: And we talked about a lot, dude, a ton of different things, including social media. I've been seeing this thing online where it's like becoming a trend where partners are calling out their partners for... Does that make sense? Partners are calling out their partners. They're calling out their partner for liking pictures of the opposite sex. And they're basically saying, this is cheating. This is a form of cheating. So being that Akon is on tour with Neo... And Neo has three wives or girlfriends, and I think Akon has like 10.
2: Does he?
0: Oh, I was like, let's get his opinion.
3: Do you feel that when you're in a relationship, liking other people of the opposite sex, their content, do you consider that cheating?
4: Well, I mean, it depends on who they are, the background in which they came from, and your sense of how you see the world. Because the word cheating just sounds so possessive.
3: Well, especially on just an Instagram like.
4: That's what I'm saying.
3: Isn't like, the point of social media, you the only way you succeed is if you get likes.
4: Like, how do you get in trouble because someone liked your post?
3: Right.
4: At what point it gets that tedious? I could be liking the watch that he or she is wearing.
3: This is true.
4: Okay, I like, damn, you know, hair looks nice.
3: That's what I like.
0: I'm an avid hair liker.
2: Captain!
0: Serena, what are your thoughts?
5: I don't think it's cheating, but I do think that it's very disrespectful and it could be the gateway to cheating.
0: Do you like the pictures of men on social media?
5: I don't think so.
2: You know what
1: do you mean? You don't think so?
5: Well, because I know, but like my algorithm, it's a lot of like makeup and like women workouts and nails.
2: Chris Brown.
5: And like Chris Brown.
2: But if there's a sweaty picture of Chris Brown with his like muscles flexing, he's glistening on stage, and you like that.
5: Probably, but I feel like that's a celebrity.
0: Hold on, you would like that?
5: That's a celebrity. That doesn't count.
0: Why does it not count? You're in radio. You have the opportunity to possibly meet him at a show.
1: That's true.
0: You have a conversation. Conversations and drinks lead to...
2: More conversations.
1: You feel like he's not his type?
5: This is true, but he wouldn't like notice, be like, oh, she's been liking my photos, because there's millions
1: But your husband would.
0: But yeah, like you don't think your husband scrolls and sees... that your name is next to the sweaty Chris Brown picture?
5: Possibly, but I can't tell you the last time I've liked a sweaty Chris Brown picture.
1: Oh.
0: Serena, I ain't gonna lie. At least you stand 10 toes down.
1: She said it. That's what I'm saying. I'm like,
0: look, man, it is what it is.
2: There it is.
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0: All right, you should not get into a relationship unless you can honestly answer these questions.
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0: For my ladies out there, if you're trying to get rid of your cramps, I guess there's a cheap way to do it.
5: So I actually saw this on Instagram, and it was from Brittany Ferlin. She's the one that's married to Tommy Lee. That she was having these cramps, and her husband was like, well, why don't you try drinking pickle juice? And
0: she's
5: I've heard this. Yes, and she was like, what do you mean? He's like, yeah, I saw it on Instagram. Go drink pickle juice. So she's like, okay, let me go try it.
2: Pickle juice?
1: Or was it just Tommy Lee's pickle?
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0: Kind of crazy, man. 58% of recent college graduates are still looking for a job. Mm. I mean, in anything, right? It's all who you know. A lot of jobs come via recommendation.
2: Well, you think that's why it's hard for this generation? Because they don't know how to talk to people.
0: Yes.
2: So they're not networking. Point. So they're not meeting business people, you know, that could help them in their career. What, are you going to be on Twitch the rest of your life?
0: Yes, Matt. That's how millionaires are made. Obviously.
2: That's what my son thinks.
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0: All right, we're talking light up boob jobs.
2: Okay, so there's a couple of startup companies, one in the Silicon Valley and one in Berlin, that have developed these light up breast implants. Basically, you can change the color and intensity of the light through a mobile app like you would a strip light or anything.
0: It's
2: in
0: like
2: your
0: the lights behind your TV.
5: I don't understand the purpose of them.
0: Spice.
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and this town's lost its faith. Our colors will fade eventually, so if our time is running out, day after day, we'll make the mundane a masterpiece. Oh my, my, oh my, my love, I take one look at you, you're taking me out.

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2: Listen, I'm a firm believer in, you know, animals are family. 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
3: Sheesh.
2: We're going to read the DM that Marcus sent next. It's Listener Therapy. It's Tino Cochino Radio. Hang out.

0: All right, so Marcus does not want to spend thousands of dollars to save his wife's cat. Damn.
1: Yeah, sad.
0: It's time for listener therapy. 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
2: I'm not going to lie. Money's really tight with my family right now. We're living paycheck to paycheck, and there isn't really any extra money. My wife has had this cat since we first started dating. He's 9 years old now and recently had to go to the vet because he was losing weight and was acting weird. Come to find out, they want over $2,000 for surgery to fix his issue. Apparently, he won't live much longer if we don't go through with it. I've been arguing with my wife about this. It would set us back so much if we went through with this. I'm not even sure if we could afford rent. She said he's part of the family, so we need to do whatever we can to save him.
0: All you have to do is get a brand new credit card that gives you no interest for a year.
3: Facts.
0: You put the payment on the credit card, and then you pay off monthly. Even if you pay the bare minimum, there's no interest on it, so you'll be good for that year. You just have a year to pay it off.
3: Yes.
0: It's $2,000.
4: What if they don't have good enough credit to qualify for that credit card?
0: Well, what a couple. You both picked a winner, didn't you?
3: No,
0: neither one of you have good credit.
3: Yeah. What happens?
2: So, but for my dog, we have the care credit, and like I've put, I don't know, like different issues on there. But there's like constant issues where it's like,
4: it
2: dang,
4: keeps
2: like
4: adding this, up.
2: Yes, like it's never gonna go down.
0: So when your parents get sick, God forbid, and you have to take care of them, if you can't afford it, you just let them go.
3: That's what I'm saying.
2: No,
3: she thought
2: no,
3: about
2: no, no. What I'm saying though is that like. My Rottweiler, his life expectancy probably is around 10 years, and he's 9. So I feel like this is, I don't know. I don't know what the situation was with the cat, but you guys are all going to live on the streets.
3: If you're not willing to go that extra mile for your pet, do not get a pet. That's one of the things I appreciate with Tino, because he has seatbelts for his pets. He takes them to hotels.
0: Yep.
3: He has Pampers on him.
0: Yep.
3: He cares about his pets. He's an actual pet person.
0: Yes.
3: As for Serena and Matt, you guys would let these dogs and cats die in a heartbeat.
4: What are you talking about?
3: In a heartbeat.
2: You would not pay the money that I pay for insulin and seizure medication for my dog.
3: 100%.
0: Seizure Milan?
3: 100%. That's why I don't have a pet.
0: Exactly.
3: But you
2: so
3: have
2: then
3: a pet.
2: How are you judging?
3: If you have a pet, take care of it.
2: I am.
3: That's sad.
0: Why are you
4: telling it Serena? She's literally paying thousands.
3: Tino takes care of me.
4: Are you his pet?
0: He's my we knew that. Female dog.
1: I'm a pet iguana.
0: Let's talk to LaToya. We'll see what she thinks about it next.
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0: All right, so let's talk the Tinder dating app. Apparently, they've got a new feature that they're testing out to match people based on height.
2: Mm-hmm.
4: So one time, do you guys remember the website Hot or Not? I matched with some girl, and we were supposed to go out. We were setting it all up and everything. And then she goes, oh, wait, by the way, like, how tall are you? And I should have, I don't know, I told the truth. And I said, I'm 5'6½". And she left me on red. We never went out. She goes to the
2: house. Maybe she was really tall.
0: This is how you know you're short, though. If you include the half.
4: Yes.
0: Yeah. 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
5: 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Here's traffic.
6: No delays due to collisions. We do have a traffic alert for Newtown Pike at Citation Boulevard. That intersection is shut down due to construction. I'm MJ, and that's your traffic.
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0: For my ladies out there, if you're trying to get rid of your cramps, I guess there's a cheap way to do it.
2: So I actually saw this on Instagram, and it was from Brittany Ferlin. She's the one that's married to Tommy Lee, that she was having these cramps. And her husband was like, well, why don't you try drinking pickle juice? And
0: she's I've
2: like,
0: heard this.
2: Yes. And she was like, what do you mean? He's like, yeah, I saw it on Instagram. Go drink pickle juice. So she's like, okay, let me go try it.
3: Pickle juice. Or was it just Tommy Lee's pickle?
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19: Increasing cloud cover Wednesday. Isolated showers and storms in the afternoon. Highs in the mid-80s. Low pressure and a cold front pushed through overnight. Showers, storms likely. Some gusty wind, heavy rain. Highs in the low 80s and mostly to partly cloudy by Thursday afternoon. Friday, mostly sunny. A great start to the weekend. Highs right around the mid-80s. I'm meteorologist Tom Ackerman with your LEX18 Storm Tracker forecast on Z-Rock 103, the rock station. Increasing clouds, isolated showers and storms Wednesday afternoon, then showers and storms likely overnight into Thursday morning. Thursday, highs in the low 80s with some lingering cloud cover. Friday, great start to the weekend, mostly sunny, highs in the mid-80s. I'm meteorologist Tom Ackerman with your LEX18 Storm Tracker forecast on Hot 102.5.
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0: I'm going to tell you right now, if my pets were sick, I would go to the end of the world to do whatever I could to give them the care, because that's I love them. They're like my babies. Yeah. Our listener Marcus does not want to spend thousands of dollars to save his wife's cat. Mm. I guess the cat is 9 years old and they had to go to the vet because it's been losing weight and acting kind of weird. Mm-hmm. And now in order to do whatever procedure they need, it's like $2,000 to fix the issue. And he's not going to live much longer if they don't do it. And so the wife is like, let's do it. We got to figure it out. But Marcus said that they're already tight on money. This would put him in the hole. He's not sure how to move forward with it. LaToya, how would you handle it?
22: It's kind of a tricky situation. I mean, if he has the money, by all means, save the cat. But if he's telling you that you guys clearly can't afford to save the cat, I mean, I would say the best bet was just maybe put the cat to sleep, you know?
3: That's crazy.
22: You know, take it out of his misery. You know, I mean, I'm an animal lover. I have animals too, but if you can't afford it, you honestly can't afford it. And if it's going to put you in debt and you might lose your house over, I mean, it's a cat. You know, I'm more of a dog lover.
2: Me and my husband are actually kind of going through this with our dog. And like, we've already decided, because he's diabetic, so he's on insulin. And we just bought him one like a few days ago. And we're like, okay, this is going to be the last one. We have to figure it out. And not so much, it's because he probably needs more insulin, which I don't even know if we could afford it to be more. But to even get the test, it was like another $700. I'm like, we can't afford this.
22: Jesus. Maybe they should do like a GoFundMe or something.
3: Exactly.
22: You know?
3: I feel like the dogs and the cats, if you're a animal person, you love them so much, you should treat them like family. If not, then these are the times that matter.
22: I mean, let me just say this. If it was my dog, I mean, I'd probably have to do some things, you know? like, to get the money.
3: You know what I'm saying? Like,
0: oh, damn. The OnlyFans. The OnlyFans.
3: Shout out.
0: All right. Tea Time Celebrity Gossip is coming up next. What are we talking about?
2: Akon shares a witch artist he would like to work with that's in jail.
0: Someone that's locked up. Ah. Nice little tie-in. We talk to him and we'll share it with you next.

0: So Akon is wrapping up his tour with Neo, which is just insane. You think about the amount of hits that they got together.
1: A couple.
0: I mean, what a show.
2: Dude. Yeah.
0: This Banger. Is the deal. We had the opportunity to hang out with Akon, ask some questions, and I love this question from Nicasio, which was basically, being that, you know, your first single was Locked Up, mm-hmm. you've been through it, you know what it is to go from nothing to something, which artist that's currently locked up would you like to work with?
3: It'd probably be Tory Lanez.
4: Oh.
3: Without a question.
4: How many songs?
3: Man, I do as many songs as I can while I got him in there. That kid is probably one of the most talented writers and artists of this decade.
0: He's not lying, man. I'm telling you, bro. I remember this was years ago. Nicasio and I saw Tory, and it was a smaller show.
2: Yeah.
0: Maybe 1,000 people, yeah. less than that. Mm-hmm. And this dude was singing, dancing.
2: Bro.
0: It was the full package.
2: Yep.
0: It was such a good show. So I am curious to see what happens when he gets out. I feel like he's going to have a huge pop.
2: I was hoping he would have said R. Kelly.
0: I thought about that. Because, I was trying to think, how many options did he have? Because what artists are in jail? You have R. Kelly. You have Diddy. You have Tory Lanez.
2: Tory Lanez.
0: Is there anyone else?
2: Oh, Mystical.
0: Mystical.
5: See Murder's in jail.
0: Oh, that's true.
5: Sean Kingston's in jail. Dirk.
2: Yeah. Little Dirk.
0: Oh, yeah.
5: YNW Melly.
2: Oh, yeah. Oh, he's in there for the long run.
0: Matt just found out who that was. That's crazy. I mean, I could see it. We've been talking to a bunch of dope people lately.
2: Yeah.
0: We had a comedian, Ari Spears, drop by, and we had a hell of a conversation. Mm-hmm. I mean, he's just... It's interesting because you see his clips all like over the internet.
2: Yeah.
0: And I remember watching him when I was a kid on Mad TV. He's been around for so long, mm-hmm. but he's still not happy with his success. And he talked about it.
2: He told
0: and
2: us.
0: I want to share it with you next. Chino Cachino Radio. All right. So we have a few things that will be completely gone in your lifetime. Mm-hmm. Kind of crazy to think about. But let's see what they are. Serena's got the list.
6: This is kind of sad, but monarch butterflies.
0: Oh, why?
6: It just says that the Western monarch populations have declined 99.9% since the 1980s. But if you think about it, I'm like, I don't really see like butterflies around like I did when I was a kid.
0: Yeah, for sure.
2: Plus, don't they eat your clothes?
6: Those are moths.
0: Oh. Different. Oh, my God. It's Chino Cachino Radio. Hot 102.5. 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Here's traffic.
7: We have got a traffic advisory. That is Newtown Pike at Citation Boulevard. Inbound traffic has been shifted to newly constructed lanes, so you're going to want to use added caution due to the new traffic pattern. We also have new traffic signals on Versailles Road at New Circle Road. Those are scheduled for full activation this morning. I'm MJ, and that's your traffic.
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2: 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Mm. But then I see that same guy, he's working out over here on this other machine. It's like, hey, man, You can only have one machine. Why are you going back and forth like that? You don't own the gym.
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14: Increasing cloud cover Wednesday. Isolated showers and storms in the afternoon. Highs in the mid-80s. Low pressure and a cold front pushed through overnight. Showers, storms likely. Some gusty wind, heavy rain. Highs in the low 80s and mostly to partly cloudy by Thursday afternoon. Friday, mostly sunny. A great start to the weekend. Highs right around the mid-80s. I'm meteorologist Tom Ackerman with your LEX18 Storm Tracker forecast on Z-Rock 103, the rock station. Increasing clouds, isolated showers and storms Wednesday afternoon, then showers and storms likely overnight into Thursday morning. Thursday, highs in the low 80s with some lingering cloud cover. Friday, great start to the weekend, mostly sunny, highs in the mid-80s. I'm meteorologist Tom Ackerman with your LEX18 Storm Tracker forecast on Hot 102.5.
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0: I feel like a lot of us, like when you're motivated by your goals, right, and the things that you want to do, even when you hit the finish line of one, you already have the next one ready to go. And right. It's just like, do you ever reach a point where you're just happy and content? I don't know, man. I had a conversation with comedian Ari Spears, which is out this week. We just released it. It's a full conversation on this week's mm-hmm. Is Anyone Listening podcast. I basically sit down every week and just talk with people that I find interesting about the highs and lows of life. And Ari's really opened up about, you know, just not being where he wants to be yet, which I found interesting.
1: I'm not where I know I should be yet. And I don't have the things that I feel like I still should have, you know. I want the yacht, man.
0: Yeah.
1: I want the private plane, man. Mm-hmm. You know, yeah. I want, you can't say no to me money. Yeah. You know what I mean?
0: That's interesting, man. Yeah. I love that. That's such an honest answer, too.
2: I mean,
0: the love of it.
1: And it's like, I love it.
0: I love the money, too.
1: I love it,
0: but I want that yacht.
1: Yeah, you know.
3: What do you think it takes to get there?
1: Well, you know, I'm not making the road for myself easy. You know what I mean? Because there's certain things I don't do. You know, I don't tap dance. I don't do jazz hands. Yeah. You know, I probably say more than I should at times. I don't bite my tongue. So it's a tougher road traveled. But
3: for you, yeah.
1: I would rather get there knowing I did it my way.
0: Right.
1: As opposed to, I got to do what? You know, it's funny. Like, I at one point, I had that clip that went super viral where I did the rappers, the four rappers,
0: yeah.
1: Jay-Z, DMX, LL, mm-hmm. and Snoop. And I did it out of a radio station in San Francisco. It wasn't planned. It just happened. And then it blew up like crazy. Cut to, I got a show I'm doing in California at a theater. So I'm at that radio station waiting to go in. And I just happened to see the dude who was one of the top guys at the radio station where I did the clip. I didn't know that they moved to LA. Mm. Why don't I come back tomorrow? If you can hook me up, I'll do your show and then I'll get double the, you know, press. So he was like, yeah, man, we down. So then he hits my publicist up and goes, we want him to do the same thing he did before with the four rappers. And I was like, you know, that was spontaneous. That wasn't planned. And you know, I don't want to try to get lightning in a bottle twice. So I would rather not. And so then they hit her back and said, well, if he ain't going to do it, he can't come.
0: Oh, wow.
1: And I was like, well, then I won't go. Because I'm not, you're not going to dog and pony show me. Mm-hmm. You know what I mean? Like, hey, dance.
0: Do the thing.
1: Do the thing. It's like now it's cringy and cheesy if I do that. You know, so it's like if it happens organically, great. But I'm not going to force that.
0: It's a really cool conversation, man. So wherever you stream your favorite podcast, all you got to do is search for Tino Cochino. Mm-hmm. Is Anyone Listening? And check out this week's special guest, Ari Spears. Great combo. Coming up next, I asked a question on my Instagram to all the ladies out there. And I want to see if Serena agrees with these. But the question was, what do you secretly judge other women for?
3: Oh, wow.
4: Okay.
0: Ooh, next.

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3: For all my ladies out there, what do you secretly judge other women for? This is a question that I asked on my Instagram. It's at Tino Cochino. I've got the video posted now. You can go watch it and jump into the comments. Serena, what do you think women are going to say?
4: Oh, gosh. I feel like women are so mean. I feel like they're going to say if she doesn't have her toes done. I feel like they're going to say how she parents. Ooh. They're going to say...
5: What do you judge women by, Serena?
4: I try not to, but I do think the parenting, there's certain things, you know, I'm like, oh, I wouldn't do that.
3: All right. So here we go. Things that women judge other women for. The way they act in public. Jumping from relationship to relationship. Long-ass fake nails. Having a fake ass and fake boobs. For looking too hot in public.
6: That's weird.
3: If they date or have sex with a guy that they know is married or in a relationship.
5: Oh.
3: When girls act single or overly flirty with men when they're damn well not single.
5: Let them be.
3: Not being a good mom. Hygiene. And how they treat other women. Women are our own biggest haters.
5: Okay.
4: I do agree on that.
3: Why?
4: I don't know. I just feel like there's a lot of mean girls. Mean girl energy.
3: So, like, for your birthday party over the weekend, you were with a bunch of girls. Who did y'all talk crap about, or who did you judge? Be honest.
4: Well, yeah. We didn't. We were just drunk in the pool.
3: There was no judging at all. No one ever looked at one girl and said, ugh, look
5: she
3: at
5: shouldn't
3: that
5: be wearing that.
4: No.
5: Suit.
4: No, it was more like, ugh, there's a lot of old men here.
6: Aww. No wonder why you didn't wear your ring.
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3: There is a new mom that is saying that her marriage feels like it just blew up in her face after she discovered that her husband had been secretly hiding tens of thousands of dollars. And his reasoning was because he wanted something that was only his. This is Tino, and I see nothing wrong with this.
5: Oh.
6: And this is what happens in marriage.
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6: No.
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3: What makes a real man? 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I can open my own door. And it's just like, that's just being chivalrous. Like, if you open a door, you're toxic. 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
3: For my ladies out there, if you're trying to get rid of your cramps, I guess there's a cheap way to do it.
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4: 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Go drink pickle juice. 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
0: Pickle juice?
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3: Ramon reached out because he's being friend zoned, but he's actually okay with it because she's so hot. He said, listen, we've been talking or hanging out for like 2 years. I take her to dinner, concerts, trips, pretty much everywhere and anything, but she's very clear. Like, she's told me that we're never going to be anything more than friends, ever.
0: That's crazy.
3: I'm just okay with it because she's so hot and it's good to have arm candy.
8: Gosh, that's crazy to hear that. I mean, I've been in a relationship and I'm like, I don't even get all that.
3: Oh, damn.
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1: Cucino Radio. It's funny because we went to our co-host Ocasio's birthday dinner last week. And we had a phenomenal time. And we saw a mutual friend that we haven't seen in a while. And he was there. And he brought his partner. Now, the thing is, it was their 14-year anniversary.
2: That's big.
1: And they were kind of celebrating that over your birthday, you felt.
3: Yeah, and that's why I feel like they went and spent the money they did, because it was for them.
1: It wasn't for you.
3: Correct.
1: We're going to talk more about it next inside Real Talk.

0: Bill de Blasio just celebrated his 35th birthday.
1: Yes, sir.
0: We all went to a dinner. It was really nice. And we have a mutual friend that we all share. We used to work with him. And we don't see him as much as we used to because now we're just in separate buildings. But I love the guy. Shout out to Dion.
2: Yeah.
0: Mm-hmm. So Dion showed up with his fiance, Nessa. Mm-hmm. And I did not know this until the actual dinner, but Dion and Nessa were celebrating 14 years together.
1: Yeah, that's I didn't know that either. The only reason why I found out is because she had posted it. And she, you know, posted the spot she was at. There was nothing in that post that had to do with my birthday.
0: So let's be clear. The post that was on Instagram was them basically cheersing and toasting their drinks at this really nice restaurant, saying, happy 14 years, baby. Yeah. I love you so much. Uh-huh. And it did seem as if they were on a very nice anniversary dinner. It did not seem like we were celebrating your birthday.
1: For sure. And I get it, like, you know, kill two birds with one stone because they were going to go. But the thing is, they went out again and celebrated.
2: Okay.
1: So I'm like, so why did you have to rope this one in? Because it was a day of? I'm like, I didn't like that. I just felt disrespected.
3: But technically, it was on your actual birthday. Dinner.
2: Oh, it was not on your actual birthday.
1: I know that, but to us here, that was my actual birthday because we weren't going to see each other, in a sense.
2: You sound like such a whiny B word.
1: Why are you talking? You didn't even go.
2: You're right. I didn't go, but as so I'm uninvolved and I'm just from the outside looking in, you look like a whiny B word. When you say like, oh, it's so disrespectful that they sell 14 years together, that's a big accomplishment.
1: That has nothing to do with me.
0: You've known Nicasio for more than 14 years and you didn't come to his birthday.
1: I know.
2: I have not. Have I known you more than 14
1: yes.
2: years?
1: Yes. And the thing is, the only people that can take care of Matt's kids are his parents. It's crazy. So
2: what?
1: You know, so
2: that's who watches your kids.
1: So when they pass away, you can't go nowhere.
2: You're right. And I'll love it. I mean, I won't love that my parents are gone.
1: Oh my God.
0: Did you at any point think like, damn, I should have went?
2: No.
0: Not at all?
1: He did because he texted me.
2: Well, when I found out that Dion went, I was like, oh, damn, that would have been cool to see Dion.
1: Wow.
2: I mean, I love hanging with you guys. I see you guys every day. But I haven't seen Dion in, man, maybe years at this point in person.
1: Wow. Yeah. Well, I mean, apparently he didn't want to be there either.
2: He did just to, you know, celebrate his thing.
0: I thought it'd be a good idea to actually get Dion on the line.
2: Ooh.
1: No way.
0: What he, like, is he going to take accountability and be like, you know what? You're right. We shouldn't have made it seem that way online.
1: That's a good question.
0: Or does he think Nicasio's being a whiny B word, like Matt says?
2: Yes.
0: We'll talk to Dion next.
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0: Ramon reached out because he's being friend zoned, but he's actually okay with it because she's so hot. He said, listen, we've been talking or hanging out for like 2 years. I take her to dinner, concerts, trips, pretty much everywhere and anything. But she's very clear. Like, she's told me that we're never going to be anything more than friends, ever.
1: That's crazy.
0: I'm just okay with it because she's so hot and it's good to have arm candy.
5: Gosh, that's crazy to hear that. 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
1: Oh, my God.
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6: We have got a non-injury collision that is South Limestone at Washington Avenue. We also have a traffic advisory for Newtown Pike at Citation Boulevard. The inbound traffic pattern has been shifted to newly constructed lanes, so you're going to want to use added caution due to that new traffic pattern. I'm MJ, and that's your traffic.
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0: All right, we're talking light up boob jobs.
2: Okay, so there's a couple of startup companies, one in the Silicon Valley and one in Berlin, that have developed these light up breast implants. 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
2: in
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2: your
0: the
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0: According to science, it says that a woman is more into hooking up with you if they're full, like if they have a full tummy.
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0: I was going to say, hooking up after eating is not the move. My wife and I, like, we have a plan. Like, there's a burrito that we love to get. Like, it's so big that we have to split it.
2: Oh, my God.
0: So we'll literally go to the spot, buy the burrito, come home, hook up, and then eat after. And that's glorious. Like, it's a routine. Like, we know what it is.
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17: Increasing cloud cover Wednesday. Isolated showers and storms in the afternoon. Highs in the mid-80s. Low pressure and a cold front push through overnight. Showers, storms likely. Some gusty wind, heavy rain. Highs in the low 80s and mostly to partly cloudy by Thursday afternoon. Friday, mostly sunny. A great start to the weekend. Highs right around the mid-80s. I'm meteorologist Tom Ackerman with your LEX18 Storm Tracker forecast on Z-Rock 103. The Rock Station. Increasing clouds, isolated showers and storms Wednesday afternoon, then showers and storms likely overnight into Thursday morning. Thursday, highs in the low 80s with some lingering cloud cover. Friday, great start to the weekend, mostly sunny, highs in the mid-80s. I'm meteorologist Tom Ackerman with your LEX18 Storm Tracker forecast on Hot 102.5.
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0: All right, so we've got a friend of ours. His name is Dion. He's on the line right now because our co-host Nicasio is feeling some type of way. And I just figured this is what a lot of people are supposed to do. They never confront the issue. They just sweep it under the rug.
1: Yeah.
0: We're not going to do that. Dion, can you hear me okay?
2: Yeah, I can.
0: Okay, so Nicasio is a little disgruntled. He had his birthday party, and we all went to it, and we had a great time. Mm-hmm. You and your fiance Nessa came out, correct?
2: Mm-hmm. Yes.
0: At the dinner, we found out that you and Nessa were celebrating 14 years. And your fiance Nessa posted a picture on her Instagram of you two toasting drinks saying happy 14 years. Nicasio feels like you used his birthday as an excuse to actually celebrate your 14-year anniversary. What are your thoughts on this?
2: I disagree with that because I actually took her to Dominic's for our anniversary dinner.
1: And the thing is, your fiance made a post and nothing in that post said it was my birthday.
2: With the amount we spent on that food, I mean, it might as well have been an anniversary dinner.
0: It was an expensive dinner. That is true. My business partner, Mikey, wants to speak. Go ahead.
3: This is how petty Nicasio is. While we're at dinner, I'm asking Dion and his fiance about how they met and where they started, this and that. And Nicasio looks bothered. I look over him. He goes, hey, it's my birthday.
2: Wow.
1: Well, yeah.
2: I didn't think it was a big deal. But, you know, it wasn't even me who posted it, though. It was her. And you know her. She posts everything. She captures everything. So
1: I understand that. But, like, her post was cap because you weren't there for your 14 years.
0: Well, and you did right now. You kind of contradicted yourself because you said she posts everything that she goes to. She did not post anything like, hey, we're at Nicasio's birthday.
1: Yeah, dinner. I just... Kind of like
2: I can see how that looked.
1: It's kind of weird, but yes, Mikey's right. Like, he starts talking. The thing is, we hadn't seen you in a long time, and so people are trying to catch up with you with their lives. I'm like, no, do that on your own
0: you
1: time.
0: You invited him; it's your fault.
1: I know, but Mikey was talking about something else. Tino was talking about his comedy stuff. I'm like, whoa! And then Serena had left early.
4: No, I didn't.
0: You did. We hung out way later.
4: Yeah,
0: we
4: did. I live an hour away.
2: So what were we supposed to talk about? Just you the whole time? Or
1: yeah, just memories, like crazy memories you had with me, like, or funny memories, like, you know, like...
0: Like a funeral?
1: It's like a roast.
0: Nicasio wants to basically plan his own death so he can watch everyone talk about him.
2: Nicasio, I don't know if you want us to talk about all those memories, bro. I don't know if that was a time or place to be talking about.
0: Okay. Well, now is the time and place. Bring one up, Dion. Bring one up.
1: Hey, remember we slept on your son's bed?
2: No, he's not. Oh, my God.
0: He didn't deny it.
5: What happened?
0: There's a tease. What happened on your son's bed?
5: I want to hear Dion.
1: I was going through a breakup.
0: Hey, real quick, you said you had a question, right?
1: Do you think Matt should have came to my birthday after knowing him for so many years?
2: Yeah, I think he should have been there.
5: Well, I didn't have childcare. Do you think I should have left my young kids at home by themselves?
0: No, your wife could have done it. You didn't have to come with Jess.
2: You could have left them with your wife.
5: Oh, so you'd have been

0: find this interesting. More and more people are having children together, but they're not romantically involved.
1: Oh, yeah. This is Serena.
0: Let's have...
2: That's a lie.
0: Let's have Serena tell us more about this, please.
2: Yeah, so people who just want children, they're not waiting for, I guess, the right person anymore. And there's actually apps for this where people go on and they just find other people who... just want to co-parent. And they're not even like sleeping together. They're doing this through IVF.
0: I'm sure some of them
2: might be sleeping together, but others are, they're just doing this through IVF. They're buying homes that were like, there's like a back house or something, and like, you know, like, they're just completely separate.
3: They're doing too much, man.
1: It's kind of smart, crazy. Though, because like, I feel like there's certain people out there that you know that are good people, and they're like capable of taking care of a child. Those are the people you want to have kids with.
0: Yeah, but don't you also want to have like a strong family unit to show your kids, like kind of to motivate them to follow in your footsteps and like,
1: yeah, like
0: not
1: a family
0: to go that route.
1: Yeah, but not.
0: I understand if maybe you have issues like with your body and you can't have kids. Mm. I get that. But if this is just a willing choice, you're like, I just don't want to do it. I just find some rando and have a kid.
3: But I mean, maybe this is just how they're doing it. And traditional families, you know, there's a lot of broken homes with traditional families too. So,
2: it's just, I mean, it's a little crazy only because like having kids, I mean, it's so much. And then to not actually know the person and you don't really know how they want to parent.
0: Yeah.
2: And then,
1: think about this. You skip the whole, like, you know, or, you know, I'm going to take custody, you're going to take custody, that whole fighting stage.
2: You're
1: going to skip that.
2: But you think you real don't really know.
1: Yeah.
0: It's weird, man. That whole thing. Good luck if you're doing it. Jesus. I want to talk to you about, I found this online and I just thought it was, it's kind of wild when you think about it. These are normal things from the 90s that people consider weird now. I'll share them with you and we'll reminisce together next.
1: Mustache.
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1: 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Like, she wants to like go out there and she wants to be the
2: alpha. And men want to be in their soft girl eras.
1: No, who? Yeah.
0: Not me.
3: I do. I do.
0: I'm sitting there getting my petty scrolling.
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4: 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Here's traffic.
6: We still have that non-injury collision, that South Limestone at Washington Avenue. Three vehicles are involved. We also have a traffic advisory for Newtown Pike at Citation Boulevard. Inbound traffic has been shifted to newly constructed lanes, so you're going to want to use added caution due to the new traffic pattern. I'm MJ, and that's your traffic.
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17: Increasing cloud cover Wednesday. Isolated showers and storms in the afternoon. Highs in the mid-80s. Low pressure and a cold front pushed through overnight. Showers, storms likely. Some gusty wind, heavy rain. Highs in the low 80s and mostly to partly cloudy by Thursday afternoon. Friday, mostly sunny. A great start to the weekend. Highs right around the mid-80s. I'm meteorologist Tom Ackerman with your LEX18 Storm Tracker forecast on Z-Rock 103, the rock station. Increasing clouds, isolated showers and storms Wednesday afternoon, then showers and storms likely overnight into Thursday morning. Thursday, highs in the low 80s with some lingering cloud cover. Friday, great start to the weekend, mostly sunny, highs in the mid-80s. I'm meteorologist Tom Ackerman with your LEX18 Storm Tracker forecast on Hot 102.5.
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0: All right, let's break this down. Normal things from the 1990s that feel weird to people today. Restaurants had smoking sections.
1: Yes.
0: That's crazy, right? I remember
1: gangster,
0: that.
1: Though.
2: You would pull up and be like, okay, smoking or not?
1: Yeah.
0: I mean, that was everywhere.
3: I don't even remember that.
4: I smoked at a Denny's one time. That was awesome.
1: Watch Scarface.
0: All right. You took photos without knowing how they turned out.
3: Yeah.
0: Right? Think about that. Old cameras or whatever. You just shoot it and you pray to God it's a good picture.
1: That's true. Uh-huh.
0: Friday night meant going to Blockbuster.
3: Oh, that was such a vibe.
0: I used to love that. Like, I would only be able to rent one movie if I did good in school. Like, I had to prove that I had, like, an A.
1: Yeah.
0: And if I did, then I could rent a movie. And if I got straight A's, I can get a movie and a game.
4: Mm-hmm. Yeah, the games, they slap, too.
0: You knocked on your friend's door to see if they were home.
1: My kids still do that.
5: That's funny.
0: The whole family shared one computer.
5: Oh, yep.
3: I didn't really have a computer yet.
0: I didn't either.
4: And... Yeah. If you were on the computer, then you couldn't be on the phone at the same time. Remember, the internet was tied to the phone. So I'd be like, get off the phone. I want to get on AOL.
0: Speaking of phone, what were you going to say?
5: I was saying, I'd always be on FrostWire and LimeWire, and it'll give the computer, like, viruses. And my dad would be pissed.
0: Oh, yeah, if you downloaded the wrong thing. Mm-hmm. And then Bill Clinton would start talking.
5: Yeah.
0: Remember that?
4: What?
0: Yeah, you would download a song with, like, the wrong file, and it was just like, Bill Clinton, like, I did not do it. Speaking of phones, you would stretch the phone cord as far as you could for privacy.
4: Yes.
0: Mm-hmm. Yep. Corded phones were... They were dope, though. Like, I used to love that.
4: And you could
0: that.
4: Buy the extra long cords that reach to your bedroom.
0: Yep. This one says, you would just make plans and hope everyone showed up.
5: Yeah.
0: Yes. You waited by the radio to record your favorite song?
3: Yes, I remember.
0: I always do that. I knew every song when it would start by the first beat. That way I'd try and catch it. As soon as I heard, boom, I would...
4: So you missed the, like, first half second of the song.
0: The best part of a new cereal box was finding the toy inside.
5: And the back of the box.
4: Yeah. When you were eating breakfast, tired as hell, getting ready for school, you just read the back of the cereal box.
3: My son still reads the back of the cereal box.
4: Really?
3: Uh-huh.
0: This one's real. When you think about it, it's like, wow, like, when's the last time you did it? You actually memorized everyone's phone number.
5: Oh, yeah.
0: You had to.
4: Mm-hmm. Yes.
0: Had to.
5: You know what was common now, and it was weird back in the day? Condoms.
0: The more you know. Listen, man, my YouTube is starting to get some followers. Thank God, subscribers. Ooh. I appreciate that. I want to talk to you about it next.

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0: So obviously on my Instagram and TikTok and all that, I've been posting a ton of my comedy content because that's how I want you guys to see the clips. But a lot of people want long form content. So I've been releasing kind of, you know, 10 minutes here, 8 minutes here from my Love Bomb comedy set for the tour I've been doing for the past year. And the traction is actually starting to kind of build, man. Like, people are coming and they're subscribing. Like, when I first started talking about it, I don't even remember what I was at. And now we're at, like, I don't know, 7,500?
1: What's the, like, sweet spot for subscribers to where you start making money?
0: 100 grand.
1: 100,000 subscribers?
0: But I know it's possible. I have 100,000 on Instagram.
1: Oh.
0: So it just takes time to build.
2: Yeah.
0: And that's what we're doing. But I just wanted to say thank you if you've already been to my page and you watched some videos. Also, anything that I have comedy-wise or like skit-wise, I post it on my YouTube first. Fun fact. So if you want to see it before Instagram and TikTok and all that, go to my YouTube. You can subscribe. It's at Tino Cochino. I'm also posting interviews on there and just random, I don't know, parodies. Like, I did an E40, what it would sound like if E40 ordered McDonald's.
1: Yeah, that's pretty accurate.
0: Just stupid stuff, dude. So I would appreciate it, man, if you've been supporting everything that we do on the radio and you just kind of want to be a part of this comedy journey. YouTube is a place to do it. I would appreciate it. Go leave some comments and subscribe. It's at Tino Cochino.
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0: All right, for all my ladies out there, we found a few quick and easy nutrition tips that are directly catered to you.
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0: Ramon reached out because he's being friend-zoned, but he's actually okay with it because she's so hot. He said, listen, we've been talking or hanging out for like 2 years. I take her to dinner, concerts, trips, pretty much everywhere and anything, but she's very clear. Like, she's told me that we're never going to be anything more than friends, ever.
6: That's crazy.
0: I'm just okay with it because she's so hot and it's good to have arm candy.
7: Gosh, that's crazy to hear that. 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
0: There is an STD breakout in the elderly community, apparently. This is like a thing. It's all over the news. It's Tino Cochino Radio. 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
3: Well, it's also saying that many people, like, they only have one partner because, you know, they're married. 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
0: According to science, it says that a woman is more into hooking up with you if they're full, like if they have a full tummy.
1: Yes.
0: I was going to say, hooking up after eating is not the move. My wife and I, like, we have a plan. Like, there's a burrito that we love to get. Like, it's so big that we have to split it.
1: Oh, my God.
0: So we'll literally go to the spot, buy the burrito, come home, hook up, and then eat after. And that's glorious. Like, it's a routine. Like, we know what it is.
1: Burrito, then a taco.
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0: All right, so for some reason, Serena's husband was offered a job at a strip club. I mean, damn.
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1: You think if you took that job, you would turn psycho and have your mom, like, watch Cordova, your son, every day, and then just be at the club every night watching over him?
3: Back in the day, I have pulled up to the strip club before to look for him.
0: Oh, my God.
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0: All right, here we go, man. We're playing some Are You Smarter Than Nicasio.
1: Let's go.
0: I love the game because everybody wins. Like, it's really easy, man. Mm-hmm. Nicasio will give you a question. He even gives you the multiple choice answers. And then all we need you to do is pick the right one. So listen up. This is going to be your question today.
1: Which celebrity owns his own private island in the Bahamas, which is named Rooster K? Is it A, Drake, B, Eddie Murphy, or C, Wee Man from Jackass?
0: All right, so our contestant today is going to be Rio. She is on the line and ready to play, so we'll see if she's smarter than Nicasio or not. Next.
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0: Today, Chrissy reached out, and she's upset that her man is still helping out his ex. 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She asked him why, and he said, listen, it's just easier because the plan is in my name. She was on it. There's nothing going on, but I just don't want to mess things up.
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0: Ramon reached out because he's being friend zoned, but he's actually okay with it because she's so hot. 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
25: Increasing cloud cover Wednesday, isolated showers and storms in the afternoon, highs in the mid-80s. Low pressure and a cold front push through overnight. Showers, storms likely, some gusty wind, heavy rain, highs in the low 80s, and mostly to partly cloudy by Thursday afternoon. Friday, mostly sunny, a great start to the weekend, highs right around the mid-80s. I'm meteorologist Tom Ackerman with your LEX18 Storm Tracker forecast on Z-Rock 103, the rock station. Increasing clouds, isolated showers and storms Wednesday afternoon, then showers and storms likely overnight into Thursday morning. Thursday, highs in the low 80s with some lingering cloud cover. Friday, great start to the weekend, mostly sunny, highs in the mid-80s. I'm meteorologist Tom Ackerman with your LEX18 Storm Tracker forecast on Hot 102.5.
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0: All right, are you smarter than Ocasio? Let's play this game, man. This is Rio, correct?
1: Yes.
0: All right, now this is like super easy. Nicasio's going to give you a question. He'll give you multiple choice answers, and then you just got to pick the right one, okay?
1: Okay, sounds good.
0: Here we go.
2: Which celebrity owns his own private island in the Bahamas, which is named Rooster K? Is it A, Drake, B, Eddie Murphy, or C, Wee Man from Jackass?
1: Drake.
2: No.
0: Damn.
2: I wish it was.
0: That's what I thought it was. It's all good. You get another shot. Options are A.
2: Or options B, Eddie Murphy, or C, Wee Man.
1: I'm going to go with C, Wee Man.
2: Nah.
0: Wee Man ain't got that kind of money, girl. All right, it's all right.
3: One more
0: guess. Do we think it's Eddie Murphy or...
1: It's Eddie Murphy.
0: Eddie Murphy. Winner. Rio. We're going to get you hooked up. Are you a fan of Eddie Murphy?
1: Yes, I am.
0: Who are your top three comedians? Who do you love?
1: Oh, man. Rest in peace, Bernie Mac, for sure. Oh,
0: yeah. Yes.
1: And then Eddie Murphy is one, and Martin Lawrence.
0: Legend, man. I mean, I would just...
1: Yeah, they are.
0: I would just sit there and watch him breathe, you know?
2: Oh, my God.
0: Okay, that was creepy. I'm sorry. Sorry, Rio. This is kind of wild. The things you didn't realize you've done for the last time. I know it sounds kind of crazy, but yeah, think about that. There's apparently some things that you've done that you're never going to do again. I'll hit you with the list next.

0: this list came out of things that you didn't realize you've done for the last time. You will never do these things again.
1: Oh.
0: Number one. This one's dumb. Passing folded notes in class.
2: Now you go back to college.
1: Funny.
0: That was a thing, though. I mean, I guess kids would now. They would just text, right?
3: Yeah. Like, mm-hmm. Still do notes because you can't have phones in class.
4: Who said?
0: Printing MapQuest directions before you leave for a trip.
1: Oh, that's funny. I remember
0: that. That used to be the worst, having different pages.
2: Yeah, and you gotta staple them together.
4: That's funny.
0: Going to the mall as the main event. Like, that makes sense. Like when you were a kid, that was your highlight. Yeah. Oh, we're going to meet at the mall today? Let's hang out at the mall.
2: Yes.
0: And now you just go to the mall to grab whatever for the main event.
1: Yes. Exactly. I don't even like being out at the mall. Like, I like to online shop.
0: That's so weird. I feel like that's a woman thing. I love going to the mall.
2: Me too. I pitched that to my kids. I'm like, let's just go to the mall. And they're like, well, what are we going to buy? I'm like, well, nothing. We just walk around and look at stuff. I'm like, well, that's stupid. I'm like, that was my whole childhood. That's
4: fun. Yeah, you have to go. You have to get Wetzel pretzels.
2: Yeah.
0: This is kind of crazy. Taking a trip to Toys R Us. They're not even in business no more, right?
2: I know.
1: Aren't they trying to come back?
2: They're coming back so. in like a department store, but just as a little thing.
0: Man, Toys R Us was amazing.
2: Yeah.
0: Hey, random question too, by the way. One of the things on here says watching music videos on MTV. The MTV Video Music Awards are next month in September. What videos? Well, I thought MTV flopped.
4: That is true.
0: It was gone.
4: That's true.
0: I was at a hotel the other night, and it said MTV was an option. But when I turned it on, they were showing The Hangover.
4: Oh, wow.
0: And so I'm like, is it here? Is it not here? Well, no, hold on. There's Matt's mom calling.
2: Oh, my God. It's potential spam.
4: Okay. It should be YouTube Video Music Awards.
0: That would be great.
1: Oh, yeah. That's a good one. Yeah.
0: How have they not partnered on that?
4: I don't know.
0: Burning a mix CD for someone.
1: Oh, that used to be a love language, though.
0: It was.
2: But you kind of do that with Spotify playlists, right?
0: You can make a playlist and for someone and send it to someone. But it's not as romantic. Or I don't even want to say romantic, but the thought's not as heavy because you had to actually really go there, select one by one, put them on there, and then you had to spend the time to burn it.
1: Yep.
0: Then what are you going to write on the actual disc?
1: Yeah, the little
0: disc?
1: Message.
2: Yeah.
4: Little
2: hearts.
1: And the CD would get scratched.
0: Did any of you have a beeper?
1: I didn't.
2: No, I didn't sell drugs.
4: I wasn't that old.
0: I had got a pager right when they started going out. I used it for like 2 or 3 months, and then they just weren't cool anymore.
2: So how took it over?
1: I had a Gigapet.
0: What's that got to do with anything? Okay.
2: Oh, Tamagotchi?
0: Tea Time Celebrity Gossip is coming up next. What are we talking about?
1: Akon shares a witch artist he would like to work with that's in jail.
0: Someone that's locked up. Ah, nice little tie-in. We talk to him and we'll share it with you next.

0: Also, Akon is wrapping up his tour with Neo, which is just insane. You think about the amount of hits that they got together.
1: A couple.
0: I mean, what a show.
2: Dude. Yeah.
0: This Banger. Is the deal. We had the opportunity to hang out with Akon, ask him questions, and I love this question from Nicasio, which was basically, being that, you know, your first single was Locked Up, mm-hmm. you've been through it, you know what it is to go from nothing to something. Which artist that's currently locked up would you like to work with?
3: It'd probably be Tory Lanez.
4: Oh.
3: Without a question.
4: How many songs?
3: Man, I do as many songs as I can while I got him in there. That kid is probably one of the most talented writers and artists of this decade.
0: He's not lying, man. I'm telling you, bro. I remember this was years ago. Nicasio and I saw Tory, and it was a smaller show.
2: Yeah.
0: Maybe 1,000 people, yeah. less than that. Mm-hmm. And this dude was singing, dancing.
2: Bro.
0: It was the full package.
2: Yep.
0: It was such a good show. So I am curious to see what happens when he gets out. I feel True. Like he's going to have a huge pop.
2: I was hoping he would have said R. Kelly.
0: I thought about that. Because, I was trying to think, how many options did he have? Because what artists are in jail? You have R. Kelly. You have Diddy. You have Tory Lanez.
2: Tory Lanez.
0: Is there anyone else?
2: Oh, Mystical.
0: Yeah, Mystical.
1: C. Murder's in jail.
0: Oh, that's true.
1: Sean Kingston's in jail. Little Dirk.
2: Yeah. Little Dirk.
0: Oh, yeah.
1: YNW Melly.
2: Oh, yeah. Oh, he's in there for the long run.
0: Matt just found out who that was. That's crazy. I mean, I could see it. We've been talking to a bunch of dope people lately.
2: Yeah.
0: We had a comedian, Aries Spears, drop by, and we had a hell of a conversation. Mm-hmm. I mean, he's just... It's interesting because you see his clips all like over the internet.
2: Yeah.
0: And I remember watching him when I was a kid on Mad TV. He's been around for so long, mm-hmm. but he's still not happy with his success. And he talked about it.
2: He told us.
0: I want to share it with you next.

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0: feel like a lot of us, like when you're motivated by your goals, right, and the things that you want to do, even when you hit the finish line of one, you already have the next one ready to go. And right. It's just like, do you ever reach a point where you're just happy and content? I don't know, man. I had a conversation with comedian Ari Spears, which is out this week. We just released it. It's a full conversation on this week's mm-hmm. Is Anyone Listening podcast. I basically sit down every week and just talk with people that I find interesting about the highs and lows of life. And Aries really opened up about, you know, just not being where he wants to be yet, which I found interesting.
1: I'm not where I know I should be yet. And I don't have the things that I feel like I still should have, you know. I want the yacht, man.
0: Yeah.
1: I want the private plane, man. Mm-hmm. You know, yeah. I want, you can't say no to me money. Yeah. You know what I mean?
0: That's interesting, man. Yeah. I love that. That's such an honest answer, too. You know, just the love of it.
1: And it's like, I love it.
0: I love the money, too.
1: I love it,
0: but I want that
1: yacht. You know.
2: What do you think it takes to get there?
1: Well, you know, I'm not making the road for myself easy. You know what I mean? Because there's certain things I don't do. You know, I don't tap dance. I don't do jazz hands. Yeah. You know, I probably say more than I should at times. I don't bite my tongue. So it's a tougher road traveled. But
2: for you, yeah.
1: I would rather get there knowing I did it my way.
0: It's a really cool conversation, man. So wherever you stream your favorite podcast, all you got to do is search for Tino Cochino. Mm-hmm. Is Anyone Listening? And check out this week's special guest, Aries Spears. Great combo. Coming up next, I asked a question on my Instagram to all the ladies out there. And I want to see if Serena agrees with these. But the question was, what do you secretly judge other women for?
2: Oh, wow.
3: Okay.
0: Ooh, next. Tino Cochino Radio. So why do flight attendants really greet you when you get on board?
3: One is to make sure that you're not too drunk or sick to get on the plane.
2: So they're not flirting with us.
0: I don't know, man. Sometimes they are a little flirtatious.
2: A little bit, right?
0: Like, I remember one time I was like, they might be flirting with me.
2: Yeah.
0: It was a guy. And I was like, I'm tripping. And then I ordered a drink and he didn't charge me. And I was like,
2: Yeah.
0: Because they always want to charge you for those little alcohol bottles.
3: I always get free drinks.
0: Sure. Girls always get that, though. Serena, don't rain on my parade.
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0: For my ladies out there, if you're trying to get rid of your cramps, I guess there's a cheap way to do it.
3: 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She's the one that's married to Tommy Lee, that she was having these cramps, and her husband was like, well, why don't you try drinking pickle juice? 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

0: of you.
1: For all my ladies out there, what do you secretly judge other women for? This is a question that I asked on my Instagram. It's at Tino Cochino. I've got the video posted now. You can go watch it and jump into the comments. Serena, what do you think women are going to say?
2: Oh, gosh. I feel like women are so mean. I feel like they're going to say if she doesn't have her toes done. I feel like they're going to say how she parents. Ooh. They're going to say...
3: What do you judge women by, Serena?
2: I try not to, but I do think the parenting, there's certain things, you know, I'm like, oh, I wouldn't do that.
1: All right. So here we go. Things that women judge other women for. The way they act in public. Jumping from relationship to relationship. Long ass fake nails. Having a fake ass and fake boobs. For looking too hot in public.
4: That's weird.
1: If they date or have sex with a guy that they know is married or in a relationship.
3: Oh.
1: When girls act single or overly flirty with men when they're damn well not single.
5: Let them be.
1: Not being a good mom. Hygiene. And how they treat other women. Women are our own biggest haters.
3: Okay.
2: I do agree on that.
1: Why?
2: I don't know. I just feel like there's a lot of mean girls. Mean girl energy.
1: So, like... For your birthday party over the weekend, you were with a bunch of girls. Who did y'all talk crap about, or who did you judge? Be honest.
2: Well, yeah. We didn't. We were just drunk in the pool.
1: There was no judging at all. No one ever looked at one girl and said, ugh, look
5: she
1: at
5: shouldn't
1: that
5: be wearing that.
2: No, no, it was more like, ugh, there's a lot of old men here.
4: Aww. No wonder why you didn't wear your ring.
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3: What makes a real man? I came across this video where this girl was like, oh, I hate it when guys try and open doors for me as if like it's supposed to be me just owing them. 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I can open my own door. And it's just like, that's just being chivalrous. Like if you open a door, you're toxic. If you don't open the door, you're a jerk. If you post your girlfriend on social media, you're a simp. 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
3: Kind of crazy, man. 58% of recent college graduates are still looking for a job. I mean, in anything, right? It's all who you know. A lot of jobs come via recommendation.
4: Well, you think that's why it's hard for this generation? 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
3: Yes.
4: So they're not networking. So they're not meeting business people, you know, that could help them in their career. What, are you going to be on Twitch the rest of your life?
3: Yes, Matt. That's how millionaires are made. Obviously.
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3: According to science, it says that a woman is more into hooking up with you if they're full, like if they have a full tummy.
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10: So I actually saw this on Instagram, and it was from Brittany Ferland. 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
1: For my ladies out there, if you're trying to get rid of your cramps, I guess there's a cheap way to do it.
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1: she's
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1: I do this thing called I Can't Stand, where I let all of us just kind of open up and reveal the things that we can't stand.
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1: Ramon reached out because he's being friend zoned, but he's actually okay with it because she's so hot. 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
1: All right, so let's talk the Tinder dating app. Apparently, they've got a new feature that they're testing out to match people based on height.
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3: So one time, do you guys remember the website Hot or Not? I matched with some girl, and we were supposed to go out. We were setting it all up and everything. And then she goes, oh, wait, by the way, like, how tall are you? And I should have, I don't know, I told the truth. I said, I'm 5'6" and a half. And she left me on red. We never went out. She ghosted
2: me. Maybe she was really tall.
1: This is how you know you're short, though. If you include the half.
3: Yes.
1: Yeah. I mean, dude.
3: I'm 5'7" with the wind at my back.
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1: Kind of crazy, man. 58% of recent college graduates are still looking for a job. Mm. I mean, in anything, right? It's all who you know. A lot of jobs come via recommendation.
3: Well, you think that's why it's hard for this generation? Because they don't know how to talk to people.
1: Yes.
3: So they're not networking. So they're not meeting business people, you know, that could help them in their career. What, are you going to be on Twitch the rest of your life?
1: Yes, Matt. That's how millionaires are made. Obviously.
3: That's what my son thinks.
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9: That's crazy.
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10: Gosh, that's crazy to hear that. 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
1: There is an STD breakout in the elderly community, apparently. This is like a thing. It's all over the news. It's Tino Cantina Radio. Who's got more?
11: Well, it's also saying that many people, like, they only have one partner because, you know, they're married. 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
1: For my ladies out there, if you're trying to get rid of your cramps, I guess there's a cheap way to do it.
11: So I actually saw this on Instagram, and it was from Brittany Ferland. 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
1: I've heard this.
11: 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Go drink pickle juice. 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
1: What makes a real man? I came across this video where this girl was like, oh, I hate it when guys try and open doors for me as if like it's supposed to be me just owing them. Thank you for holding the door. I can open my own door. And it's just like, that's just being chivalrous. Like if you open a door, you're toxic. If you don't open the door, you're a jerk. If you post your girlfriend on social media, you're a simp. 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
2: They say the holy water's watered down, and this town's lost its faith. Our colors will fade eventually, so if our time is running out, day after day, we'll make the mundane a masterpiece. Oh my, my, oh my, my love, I take one look at you, you're taking me out.

0: All right, so we have a few things that will be completely gone in your lifetime. Mm-hmm. Kind of crazy to think about, but let's see what they are. Serena's got the list.
1: This is kind of sad, but monarch butterflies.
0: Oh, why?
1: It just says that the Western monarch populations have declined 99.9% since the 1980s. But if you think about it, I'm like, I don't really see like butterflies around like I did when I was a kid.
2: Yeah, for sure. Plus, don't they eat your clothes?
1: That's those are
0: moths. Are moths. Oh. Different.
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0: For my ladies out there, if you're trying to get rid of your cramps, I guess there's a cheap way to do it.
1: So I actually saw this on Instagram, and it was from Brittany Ferland. She's the one that's married to Tommy Lee, that she was having these cramps, and her husband was like, well, why don't you try drinking pickle juice? And
0: she's
1: I've heard this. Yes, and she was like, what do you mean? He's like, yeah, I saw it on Instagram. Go drink pickle juice. So she's like, okay, let me go try it.
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0: Kind of crazy, man. 58% of recent college graduates are still looking for a job. I mean, in anything, right? It's all who you know. A lot of jobs come via recommendation.
3: Well, you think that's why it's hard for this generation? Because they don't know how to talk to people.
0: Yes.
3: They're not networking. So they're not meeting business people, you know, that could help them in their career. What, are you going to be on Twitch the rest of your life?
0: Yes, Matt. That's how millionaires are made. Obviously.
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1: Ramon reached out because he's being friend zoned, but he's actually okay with it because she's so hot. 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
1: According to science, it says that a woman is more into hooking up with you if they're full, like if they have a full tummy.
16: Yes.
1: I was going to say, hooking up after eating is not the move. My wife and I, like, we have a plan. Like, there's a burrito that we love to get. Like, it's so big that we have to split it.
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1: So we'll literally go to the spot, buy the burrito, come home, hook up, and then eat after. And that's glorious. 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
18: Increasing cloud cover Wednesday. Isolated showers and storms in the afternoon. Highs in the mid-80s. Low pressure and a cold front push through overnight. Showers, storms likely. Some gusty wind, heavy rain. Highs in the low 80s and mostly to partly cloudy by Thursday afternoon. Friday, mostly sunny. A great start to the weekend. Highs right around the mid-80s. I'm meteorologist Tom Ackerman with your LEX18 Storm Tracker forecast on Z-Rock 103, the rock station. Increasing clouds, isolated showers and storms Wednesday afternoon, then showers and storms likely overnight into Thursday morning. Thursday, highs in the low 80s with some lingering cloud cover. Friday, great start to the weekend, mostly sunny, highs in the mid-80s. I'm meteorologist Tom Ackerman with your LEX18 Storm Tracker forecast on Hot 102.5.
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1: Kind of crazy, man. 58% of recent college graduates are still looking for a job. I mean, in anything, right? It's all who you know. A lot of jobs come via recommendation.
3: Well, do you think that's why it's hard for this generation? Because they don't know how to talk to people.
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3: 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So they're not meeting business people, you know, that could help them in their career. What, are you going to be on Twitch the rest of your life?
1: Yes, Matt. That's how millionaires are made. 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
1: All right, we're talking light up boob jobs.
3: Okay, so there's a couple of startup companies, one in the Silicon Valley and one in Berlin, that have developed these light-up breast implants. Basically, you can change the color and intensity of the light through a mobile app like you would a strip light or anything
1: in
3: your
1: house. It's like the lights behind your TV.
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21: Increasing cloud cover Wednesday, isolated showers and storms in the afternoon, highs in the mid-80s. Low pressure and a cold front push through overnight. Showers, storms likely, some gusty wind, heavy rain, highs in the low 80s, and mostly to partly cloudy by Thursday afternoon. Friday, mostly sunny, a great start to the weekend, highs right around the mid-80s. I'm meteorologist Tom Ackerman with your LEX18 Storm Tracker forecast on Z-Rock 103, the rock station. Increasing clouds, isolated showers and storms Wednesday afternoon, then showers and storms likely overnight into Thursday morning. Thursday, highs in the low 80s with some lingering cloud cover. Friday, great start to the weekend, mostly sunny, highs in the mid-80s. I'm meteorologist Tom Ackerman with your LEX18 Storm Tracker forecast on Hot 102.5.
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1: Today, Chrissy reached out, and she's upset that her man is still helping out his ex. I guess she just recently found out that he is still paying for his ex's phone bill. 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
1: Kind of crazy, man. 58% of recent college graduates are still looking for a job. 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
8: Well, you think that's why it's hard for this generation? 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
1: I do this thing called I Can't Stand, where I let all of us just kind of open up and reveal the things that we can't stand.
11: 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And I'm like, oh, all right, someone's using it. You probably went to the restroom. But then I see that same guy. He's working out over here on this other machine. It's like, hey, man, you can only have one machine. Why are you going back and forth like that? You don't own the gym.
1: Yeah, that is annoying.
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1: For my ladies out there, if you're trying to get rid of your cramps, I guess there's a cheap way to do it.
10: So I actually saw this on Instagram, and it was from Brittany Ferlin. She's the one that's married to Tommy Lee. That she was having these cramps, and her husband was like, well, why don't you try drinking pickle juice? And
1: she's
10: like,
1: heard this.
10: 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He's like, yeah, I saw it on Instagram. Go drink pickle juice. So she's like, okay, let me go try it.
12: Pickle juice?
11: Or was it just Tommy Lee's pickle?
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1: There is an STD breakout in the elderly community, apparently. This is like a thing. It's all over the news. It's Tino Catino Radio. Who's got more?
10: Well, it's also saying that many people, like, they only have one partner because, you know, they're married. 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
1: Even senior citizens are getting more loving, I guess, than Gen Z.
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11: That's true.
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11: They don't have money.
1: Oh, Serena, that's where we're at, huh? 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
11: 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Oh, my God. Sideways?
1: What?
11: Like laying sideways?
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1: Ramon reached out because he's being friend-zoned, but he's actually okay with it because she's so hot. 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
7: Increasing cloud cover Wednesday. Isolated showers and storms in the afternoon. Highs in the mid-80s. Low pressure and a cold front push through overnight. Showers, storms likely. Some gusty wind, heavy rain. Highs in the low 80s and mostly to partly cloudy by Thursday afternoon. Friday, mostly sunny. A great start to the weekend. Highs right around the mid-80s. I'm meteorologist Tom Ackerman with your LEX18 Storm Tracker forecast on Z-Rock 103. The Rock Station. Increasing clouds, isolated showers and storms Wednesday afternoon, then showers and storms likely overnight into Thursday morning. Thursday, highs in the low 80s with some lingering cloud cover. Friday, great start to the weekend, mostly sunny, highs in the mid-80s. I'm meteorologist Tom Ackerman with your LEX18 Storm Tracker forecast on Hot 102.5.
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1: So why do flight attendants really greet you when you get on board?
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1: I don't know, man. 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
3: Yeah.
1: It was a guy. And I was like, I'm tripping. And then I ordered a drink and he didn't charge me. And I was like,
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1: Because they always want to charge you for those little alcohol bottles.
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1: Kind of crazy, man. 58% of recent college graduates are still looking for a job. I mean, in anything, right? It's all who you know. A lot of jobs come via recommendation.
12: Well, you think that's why it's hard for this generation? Because they don't know how to talk to people.
1: Yes.
12: 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So they're not meeting business people, you know, that could help them in their career. What, are you going to be on Twitch the rest of your life?
1: Yes, Matt. That's how millionaires are made. 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
1: According to science, it says that a woman is more into hooking up with you if they're full, like if they have a full tummy.
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1: I was going to say, hooking up after eating is not the move. My wife and I, like, we have a plan. Like, there's a burrito that we love to get. Like, it's so big that we have to split it.
12: Oh, my
1: so
12: God.
1: So we'll literally go to the spot, buy the burrito, come home, hook up, and then eat after. And that's glorious. Like, it's a routine. Like, we know what it is.
12: Burrito, then a taco.
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17: Increasing cloud cover Wednesday, isolated showers and storms in the afternoon, highs in the mid-80s. Low pressure and a cold front push through overnight. Showers, storms likely, some gusty wind, heavy rain, highs in the low 80s, and mostly to partly cloudy by Thursday afternoon. Friday, mostly sunny, a great start to the weekend, highs right around the mid-80s. I'm meteorologist Tom Ackerman with your LEX18 Storm Tracker forecast on Z-Rock 103, the rock station. Increasing clouds, isolated showers and storms Wednesday afternoon, then showers and storms likely overnight into Thursday morning. Thursday, highs in the low 80s with some lingering cloud cover. Friday, great start to the weekend, mostly sunny, highs in the mid-80s. I'm meteorologist Tom Ackerman with your LEX18 Storm Tracker forecast on Hot 102.5.
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6: 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Here's traffic.
7: Police have cleared the scene on Nicholasville Road near Larkin Road. There was an injury collision earlier this afternoon. All lanes are now back open. Just a reminder for you this afternoon as you work your way back home, use caution at Newtown Pike and Citation Boulevard. They've had heavy construction over the last several months, but this morning they have changed the traffic pattern in the intersection and the roads are open. Just be aware of the changes. I'm Deidre with your afternoon traffic.
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3: Kind of crazy, man. 58% of recent college graduates are still looking for a job. 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
3: There is an STD breakout in the elderly community, apparently. 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It's all over the news. 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
1: Well, it's also saying that many people, like, they only have one partner because, you know, they're married. 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
3: I do this thing called I Can't Stand where I let all of us just kind of open up and reveal the things that we can't stand.
11: 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I go to this machine, right? And there's a water bottle right there and a phone. And I'm like, oh, all right, someone's using it. You probably went to the restroom. But then I see that same guy, he's working out over here on this other machine. It's like, hey, man, you can only have one machine. Why are you going back and forth like that? You don't own the gym.
3: Yeah, that is annoying.
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3: California is going to become the first state to ban Fruit Loops in school cafeterias, man.
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14: 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Dude, did you hear about Cassie and Jake? 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
16: Increasing cloud cover Wednesday, isolated showers and storms in the afternoon, highs in the mid-80s. Low pressure and a cold front pushed through overnight. Showers, storms likely, some gusty wind, heavy rain, highs in the low 80s, and mostly to partly cloudy by Thursday afternoon. Friday, mostly sunny, a great start to the weekend, highs right around the mid-80s. I'm meteorologist Tom Ackerman with your LEX18 Storm Tracker forecast on Z-Rock 103, the rock station. Increasing clouds, isolated showers and storms Wednesday afternoon, then showers and storms likely overnight into Thursday morning. Thursday, highs in the low 80s with some lingering cloud cover. Friday, great start to the weekend, mostly sunny, highs in the mid-80s. I'm meteorologist Tom Ackerman with your LEX18 Storm Tracker forecast on Hot 102.5.
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And this town's lost its faith. 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
7: We have an injury accident, Pine Street at Jersey Street. At least one lane is blocked in that area. Another injury collision, East Main Street at Clay Avenue. A motorcyclist involved there. The roadway is shut down in both directions. I'm Deidre with your afternoon traffic.
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9: So you've been using me and all of a sudden now you just want to drop me? 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
25: Increasing cloud cover Wednesday. Isolated showers and storms in the afternoon. Highs in the mid-80s. Low pressure and a cold front pushed through overnight. Showers, storms likely. Some gusty wind, heavy rain. Highs in the low 80s and mostly to partly cloudy by Thursday afternoon. Friday, mostly sunny. A great start to the weekend. Highs right around the mid-80s. I'm meteorologist Tom Ackerman with your LEX18 Storm Tracker forecast on Z-Rock 103, the rock station. Increasing clouds, isolated showers and storms Wednesday afternoon, then showers and storms likely overnight into Thursday morning. Thursday, highs in the low 80s with some lingering cloud cover. Friday, great start to the weekend, mostly sunny, highs in the mid-80s. I'm meteorologist Tom Ackerman with your LEX18 Storm Tracker forecast on Hot 102.5.
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1: There's a woman that stormed out of her anniversary celebration because of her husband's gift.
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0: 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Here's traffic.
5: Police remain on the scene of an injury collision, Pine Street at Jersey Street. At least one lane is blocked, and we do have slowdowns in the usual areas for this time of day. Nicholasville Road, New Circle Road between Richmond Road and Liberty, North Broadway toward the interstate, and Newtown Pike from New Circle to the interstate as well. I'm Deidre with your afternoon traffic.
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1: I do this thing called I Can't Stand where I let all of us just kind of open up and reveal the things that we can't stand.
3: 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He's working out over here on this other machine. It's like, hey, man, you can only have one machine. Why are you going back and forth like that? 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
23: Increasing cloud cover Wednesday. Isolated showers and storms in the afternoon. Highs in the mid-80s. Low pressure and a cold front push through overnight. Showers, storms likely. Some gusty wind, heavy rain. Highs in the low 80s and mostly to partly cloudy by Thursday afternoon. Friday, mostly sunny. A great start to the weekend. Highs right around the mid-80s. I'm meteorologist Tom Ackerman with your LEX18 Storm Tracker forecast on Z-Rock 103, the rock station. Increasing clouds, isolated showers and storms Wednesday afternoon, then showers and storms likely overnight into Thursday morning. Thursday, highs in the low 80s with some lingering cloud cover. Friday, great start to the weekend, mostly sunny, highs in the mid-80s. I'm meteorologist Tom Ackerman with your LEX18 Storm Tracker forecast on Hot 102.5.
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7: Police remain on the scene inbound Nicholasville Road at East Reynolds Road of an injury collision. The right lane is blocked and traffic is slowing in both areas, so avoid it if possible. I'm Deidre with your afternoon traffic.
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21: Increasing cloud cover Wednesday. Isolated showers and storms in the afternoon. Highs in the mid-80s. Low pressure and a cold front pushed through overnight. Showers, storms likely. Some gusty wind, heavy rain. Highs in the low 80s and mostly to partly cloudy by Thursday afternoon. Friday, mostly sunny. A great start to the weekend. Highs right around the mid-80s. I'm meteorologist Tom Ackerman with your LEX18 Storm Tracker forecast on Z-Rock 103. The Rock Station. Increasing clouds, isolated showers and storms Wednesday afternoon, then showers and storms likely overnight into Thursday morning. Thursday, highs in the low 80s with some lingering cloud cover. Friday, great start to the weekend, mostly sunny, highs in the mid-80s. I'm meteorologist Tom Ackerman with your LEX18 Storm Tracker forecast on Hot 102.5.
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3: 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I matched with some girl, and we were supposed to go out. 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And then she goes, oh, wait, by the way, like, how tall are you? And I should have, I don't know, I told the truth. I said, I'm 5'6" and a half. And she left me on red. We never went out. She ghosted the
2: house. 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
1: There is an STD breakout in the elderly community, apparently. 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It's all over the news. 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
2: Well, it's also saying that many people, like, they only have one partner because, you know, they're married. 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
1: For my ladies out there, if you're trying to get rid of your cramps, I guess there's a cheap way to do it.
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2: like,
1: heard this.
2: 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Go drink pickle juice. 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
18: Increasing cloud cover Wednesday. Isolated showers and storms in the afternoon. Highs in the mid-80s. Low pressure and a cold front push through overnight. Showers, storms likely. Some gusty wind, heavy rain. Highs in the low 80s and mostly to partly cloudy by Thursday afternoon. Friday, mostly sunny. A great start to the weekend. Highs right around the mid-80s. I'm meteorologist Tom Ackerman with your LEX 18 Storm Tracker forecast on Z-Rock 103, the rock station. Increasing clouds, isolated showers and storms Wednesday afternoon, then showers and storms likely overnight into Thursday morning. Thursday, highs in the low 80s with some lingering cloud cover. Friday, great start to the weekend, mostly sunny, highs in the mid-80s. I'm meteorologist Tom Ackerman with your LEX 18 Storm Tracker forecast on Hot 102.5.
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And this town's lost its faith. Our colors will fade eventually. So if our time is running out, day after day, we'll make the mundane a masterpiece. Oh my, my, oh my, my love, I take one look at you, you're taking me out.

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1: All right, so we have a few things that will be completely gone in your lifetime. Mm-hmm. Kind of crazy to think about, but let's see what they are. 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
3: Yeah, for sure. 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
1: are
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1: moths. Are moths. 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Oh, my God.
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1: For my ladies out there, if you're trying to get rid of your cramps, I guess there's a cheap way to do it.
2: So I actually saw this on Instagram, and it was from Brittany Ferland. 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
2: 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And she was like, what do you mean? 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Go drink pickle juice. 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
1: All right, we're talking light up boob jobs.
0: Okay, so there's a couple of startup companies, one in the Silicon Valley and one in Berlin, that have developed these light up breast implants. 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
1: What makes a real man? I came across this video where this girl was like, oh, I hate it when guys try and open doors for me as if like it's supposed to be me just owing them. Thank you for holding the door. I can open my own door. And it's just like, that's just being chivalrous. Like, if you open a door, you're toxic. If you don't open the door, you're a jerk. If you post your girlfriend on social media, you're a simp. If you don't post your girlfriend, you're cheating.
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13: Increasing cloud cover Wednesday. Isolated showers and storms in the afternoon. Highs in the mid-80s. Low pressure and a cold front pushed through overnight. Showers, storms likely. Some gusty wind, heavy rain. Highs in the low 80s and mostly to partly cloudy by Thursday afternoon. Friday, mostly sunny. A great start to the weekend. Highs right around the mid-80s. I'm meteorologist Tom Ackerman with your LEX18 Storm Tracker forecast on Z-Rock 103, the rock station. Increasing clouds, isolated showers and storms Wednesday afternoon, then showers and storms likely overnight into Thursday morning. Thursday, highs in the low 80s with some lingering cloud cover. Friday, great start to the weekend, mostly sunny, highs in the mid-80s. I'm meteorologist Tom Ackerman with your LEX 18 Storm Tracker forecast on Hot 102.5.

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4: What's going on, night crew? Welcome. If you're here, you're already in. We're getting dinner figured out. The workday is finally getting shaken off, and whatever tonight turns into, we're going to ride it out together.
5: Yeah, we're going to start the night off with a wild one. 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

0: Are you coming in or what?
1: It's Nightly with Jade and Tyler, and we've definitely seen a shift in the alcohol industry. We've talked about the money that people are losing right now in investments, and we're also seeing a shift in what people are creating. More and more non-alcoholic beverages. But Tyler, I don't really get it. Why waste the calories if I can't get a buzz?
2: Yeah, but I think that's kind of the way we're going now with these mocktails and these non-alcoholic drinks. This went viral on the internet. It's doctors. Is it okay for doctors to drink non-alcoholic beer on the job?
1: To me, it sounds crazy, but I mean, technically, they're not getting tipsy or drunk. I mean, it's nothing more than butterbeer, Tyler.
2: I mean, imagine you're going in for surgery and the doctor walks in the room holding a beer. You do a double take and then realize it's not alcoholic. I mean, would you be okay with that?
1: I would not. I would not feel safe.
2: And I look at it this way, because there's, I feel like, you know, it's an addiction. If, you know, drinking's a drug. So I feel like there might be some people that will try to take advantage and actually use the non-alcoholic drink, but pour real beer in there.
1: Tyler, I hate to say it, you're freaking right. Of course they're going to do it. It looks like a placebo. Meanwhile, they've completely swapped it out like we used to do at the house parties, refilling our parents' bottles. Yeah.
2: Yeah, and what about like a school bus driver? If they were drinking a non-alcoholic beer.
1: No, hell no. I don't want to be in that car rider line, but my kid can't ride the bus no more.
2: Yeah, paramedic, pilot, air traffic controller. I'm like, if we start at one place, where does it end?
1: Yeah, because somebody's going to take advantage in a way that's going to mess it up for everybody else.
0: That's crazy.
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14: 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I can open my own door. And it's just like, that's just being chivalrous. Like if you open a door, you're toxic. If you don't open the door, you're a jerk. 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
21: 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We're out of here. 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

0: all of your favorite hit music artists stop right here through Nightly with Jade and Tyler. And here's one of our favorite moments from a conversation we recently had with Teddy Swims.
1: My girlfriend and I, our first concert was your show. Blew us away. I'm going to marry this woman, so I'm just throwing it out there. When we
2: get married.
1: Wow,
2: man. That's amazing to hear. I'm so honored.
1: You might get an invite for a wedding.
2: Okay, you let me know, bro.
0: Teddy, you're no stranger to singing about love, whether that be good or bad. But what's the story behind Mr. Know-It-All?
2: It's kind of meant to be Steve Merton's, like, self-fulfilling prophecy versus a self-defeating prophecy. And it's maybe you see a fixed future ahead and you do everything you can in your power to stop it from happening, which is why something happens, right? Maybe you do nothing to stop something from happening, and that's why it happened. I've maybe tried too hard to protect something and push somebody away, or maybe I just was so jaded that I didn't give them myself fully, and that's why I lost something good. That's kind of Mr. Know-It-All's character in that, is no matter how much he loves him, no matter what it does, it's all doomed.
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0: It's Hump Day on Nightly with Jade and Tyler. We're halfway to the weekend, but some of us are getting started early. If you're off the clock and headed to grab a cocktail, is there anything you won't go for?
1: I think it's the margaritas, so I'm pretty sure it has something to do with tequila.
0: Meanwhile, that's my go-to. I don't know, maybe the Latin in me, Tyler, but when I have vodka, I don't recognize myself, so I steer clear from the vodka. And Zara Larsson says she's calling it quits altogether.
2: I kissed my friend's boyfriend. I was very young, you know, obviously, like, we were woo. I don't drink. Actually, I can't drink. Like, I don't recognize myself. I have no morals. Tequila is dangerous. Like, it really is for me. If I want friendships, if I want, like, relationships, like,

0: you know, Jade, that I got all the slang, all the Gen Z slang to share on the show because, well, they keep on coming up with new stuff, these Gen Zers.
1: You're becoming like a cultural glossary, but you're keeping us young. So what phrase are we bringing into the chat tonight?
0: It's an internet diss. Gen Z has now turned the word polyester into slang insult for anything low quality or you know, like plastic.
1: Not polyester being the latest insult. So are we talking clothes exclusively? Like, are they roasting fits or anything?
0: Just anything in general. It grew up with everything online becoming their social currency, kind of entitled to, you know, say, hey, that's low quality. You're polyester.
1: That is nasty work. They're not even calling folks cheap anymore. Just reading their fabric content.
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14: For my ladies out there, if you're trying to get rid of your cramps, I guess there's a cheap way to do it.
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14: Kind of crazy, man. 58% of recent college graduates are still looking for a job. 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
6: Well, you think that's why it's hard for this generation? 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
1: You're locked into Nightly with Jade and Tyler. The music is up, the group chat is active, and court is officially in session.
2: Yeah, because if your significant other eats the food you've been thinking about all day without asking, is that just annoying or an actual crime against the relationship?
1: Normally, I wouldn't mind, Ty, but if it's hibachi, we absolutely have a problem. We're going to be handing down our verdict next. Don't move.